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4: Big John. Big John. Every morning at the mine, you could see him arrive. He stood 6 foot six and weighed 245, kind of broad at the shoulder and narrow at the hip. And every

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Somebody said he came from New Orleans, where he got in a fight over a Cajun queen and a crashing blow from a huge right hand sent a Louisiana fella to the promise.

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With Jackson Timbers, they started back down. 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
2: For the Muskogee and Tahlequah areas, overnight tonight we'll see clearing skies, very late becoming partly cloudy. We're down into the lower 50s. High temperatures on your Monday with lots of sunshine into the upper 70s. Low to the mid 50s Tuesday morning, low 80s Tuesday afternoon. In the 2 News Weather Center, I'm meteorologist Brandon Woolley.
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My name is Jess French, pastor of Elden Baptist Church, and I listen to Doug York Gospel on Sunday from 1 p.m. to 3 p.m., and I enjoy it very much. 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

0: Mamus Moses. 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
1: For the Muskogee and Tahlequah areas, overnight tonight we'll see clearing skies, very late becoming partly cloudy. We're down into the lower 50s. High temperatures on your Monday with lots of sunshine into the upper 70s. Low to the mid 50s Tuesday morning, low 80s Tuesday afternoon. In the 2 News Weather Center, I'm meteorologist Brandon Woolley.
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1: News. I'm Carmen Roberts. Peace hits another stumbling block. President Trump slamming Iran's counteroffer to the U.S. peace plan. He posted online this afternoon, it is totally unacceptable.
2: Tehran wants to tackle other issues like ending the U.S. naval blockade, lifting sanctions, and Iran's nuclear program at a later date.
1: Fox Business's Ashley Webster in Tel Aviv. Many of the passengers who had been on the Hanta-affected cruise ship are finally off the ship and on jet planes.
3: 17 Americans and one British national are now on a State Department charter flight headed back for the United States. According to health officials, they're on the ground in the Canary Islands, where the Hanta-virus-stricken cruise ship MV Hondius is currently docked.
1: Fox's CB Cotton reporting. 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
1: For the Muskogee and Tahlequah areas, overnight tonight we'll see clearing skies, very late becoming partly cloudy. We're down into the lower 50s. High temperatures on your Monday with lots of sunshine into the upper 70s. Low to the mid 50s Tuesday morning, low 80s Tuesday afternoon. In the 2 News Weather Center, I'm meteorologist Brandon Woolley.
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1: For the Muskogee and Tahlequah areas, overnight tonight we'll see clearing skies, very late becoming partly cloudy. We're down into the lower 50s. High temperatures on your Monday with lots of sunshine into the upper 70s. Low to the mid-50s Tuesday morning, low 80s Tuesday afternoon. In the 2 News Weather Center, I'm meteorologist Brandon Woolley.
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1: I'm Kathleen Maloney. Passengers who were stranded on a cruise ship infected with Hunter virus are finally headed home.
2: The CDC said it sent response teams to screen the passengers returning to the States who are now en route to the Air Force Base in Omaha, Nebraska. They'll be taken to the National Quarantine Unit at the University of Nebraska.
1: Fox's C.B. Cotton. The ship is sailing to the Netherlands to be disinfected. President Trump rejects Iran's response to the latest U.S. peace proposal.
3: The administration saying it's not at all what they had hoped for. The president wrote, "I have just read the response from Iran's so-called representatives. I don't like it. Totally unacceptable."
1: Fox's Alex Hogan. Iran state media saying the U.S. proposal amounts to surrender, the country instead making demands, including war reparations. 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

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And if you don't like who I am, you got mama and daddy and a good Lord.

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1: For the Muskogee and Tahlequah areas, overnight tonight we'll see clearing skies, very late becoming partly cloudy. We're down into the lower 50s. High temperatures on your Monday with lots of sunshine into the upper 70s. Low to the mid 50s Tuesday morning, low 80s Tuesday afternoon. In the 2 News Weather Center, I'm meteorologist Brandon Woolley.
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1: For the Muskogee and Tahlequah areas, overnight tonight we'll see clearing skies, very late becoming partly cloudy. We're down into the lower 50s. High temperatures on your Monday with lots of sunshine into the upper 70s. Low to the mid 50s Tuesday morning, low 80s Tuesday afternoon. In the 2 News Weather Center, I'm meteorologist Brandon Woolley.
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1: I'm Ted Lindner. President Trump slamming Iran's counteroffer to the U.S. peace plan today, posting online this afternoon that it's totally unacceptable.
2: Tehran wants to tackle other issues like ending the U.S. naval blockade, lifting sanctions, and Iran's nuclear program at a later date.
1: That's Fox Business's Ashley Webster in Tel Aviv. And many of the passengers who'd been on a hantavirus-affected cruise ship finally off the ship and on jet planes.
3: 17 Americans and one British national are now on a State Department charter flight headed back for the United States. According to health officials, they're on the ground in the Canary Islands, where the hantavirus-stricken cruise ship MV Hondius is currently docked.
1: That's Fox's CB Cotton. The U.S. is flying the Americans to Nebraska for screening. 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
1: For the Muskogee and Tahlequah areas, overnight tonight we'll see clearing skies, very late becoming partly cloudy. We're down into the lower 50s. High temperatures on your Monday with lots of sunshine into the upper 70s. Low to the mid 50s Tuesday morning, low 80s Tuesday afternoon. In the 2 News Weather Center, I'm meteorologist Brandon Woolley.
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1: For the Muskogee and Tahlequah areas, overnight tonight we'll see clearing skies, very late becoming partly cloudy. We're down into the lower 50s. High temperatures on your Monday with lots of sunshine into the upper 70s. Low to the mid 50s Tuesday morning, low 80s Tuesday afternoon. In the 2 News Weather Center, I'm meteorologist Brandon Woolley.
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5: Well, life on the farm is kind of laid back. 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
1: News. I'm Sue Gussman. 17 Americans who were stranded on a cruise ship infected with the hantavirus are finally heading home.
2: The CDC said it sent response teams to screen the passengers returning to the states who are now en route to the Air Force Base in Omaha, Nebraska. They'll be taken to the National Quarantine Unit at the University of Nebraska.
1: That's a CB Cotton. Officials say one person is showing mild symptoms of the virus, another has tested positive. President Trump rejecting Iran's response to the latest U.S. peace proposal.
3: The administration saying it's not at all what they had hoped for. The president wrote, "I have just read the response from Iran's so-called representatives. I don't like it. Totally unacceptable."
1: This is Alex Hogan, Iran state media, saying the U.S. proposal amounted to surrender, the country instead making demands, including war reparations. 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
1: For the Muskogee and Tahlequah areas, overnight tonight we'll see clearing skies, very late becoming partly cloudy. We're down into the lower 50s. High temperatures on your Monday with lots of sunshine into the upper 70s. Low to the mid 50s Tuesday morning, low 80s Tuesday afternoon. In the 2 News Weather Center, I'm meteorologist Brandon Woolley.
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7: I was on the outskirts of a little southern town, trying to reach my destination before the sun went down. The old CB was blaring away on channel 19 when there came a little boy's voice on the radio line. And he said, "Breaker 19, is anyone there? Come on back, truckers, and talk to Teddy Bear." Well, I keyed the mic and I said, "You got it, Teddy Bear." And the little boy's voice came back on the air. "Appreciate the break. Who we got on that end?" I told him my handle and then he began. "Now, I'm not supposed to bother you fellas out there. Mom says you're busy and for me to stay off there. But you see, I get lonely and it helps to talk. 'Cause that's about all I can do. I'm crippled and I can't walk." I came back and told him to fire up that mic, and I talked to him as long as he liked. "This was my dad's radio," the little boy said, "but I guess it's mine and mom's now. 'Cause my daddy's dead. Dad had a wreck about a month ago. He was trying to get home in a blinding snow. Mom has to work now to make ends meet. And I'm not much help with my two crippled feet. She says not to worry, that we'll make it all right. But I hear her crying sometimes late at night. You know, there's one thing I want more than anything else to see. Oh, I know you guys are too busy to bother with me. But, you see, my dad used to take me for rides when he was home. But I guess that's all over now since my daddy's gone." Not one breaker came on the old CB as that little crippled boy talked with me. I tried hard to swallow a lump that just wouldn't stay down as I thought about my boy back in Greenville town. Dad was going to take Mom and me with him later on this year. Well, I remember him saying, "Someday this old truck will be yours, Teddy Bear. But I know I'll never get to ride an 18-wheeler again. But this old base will keep me in touch with all my trucker friends. Teddy Bear's going to back on out now and leave you alone, 'cause it's about time for Mom to come home. But you give me a shout when you're passing through, and I'll sure be happy to come back to you. Well, I came back and I said, before you go, 1010, what's your home 20, little CB friend? Well, he gave me his address and I didn't once hesitate. 'Cause this hot load of freight is just gonna have to wait. I turned that truck around on a dime and headed straight for Jackson Street, 229. And as I rounded the corner, oh, I got one heck of a shock. 18-wheelers were lined up for three city blocks. Well, I guess every driver for miles around had caught Teddy Bear's call. And that little crippled boy was having a ball. For as fast as one driver would carry him in, another would carry him to his truck and take off again. Well, you better believe I took my turn at riding Teddy Bear. And then I carried him back in and put him down in his chair. And buddy, if I never live to see happiness again, I want you to know I saw it that day in the face of that little man. We took up a collection for him before his mama got home. And each driver said goodbye, and then they were all gone. He shook my hand with a mile-long grin and said, so long, trucker. I'll catch you again. Yeah, I hit that interstate with tears in my eyes. And I turned on the radio and I got another surprise. Breaker 19 came a voice on the air. Just one word of thanks from Mama Teddy Bear. We wish each and every one a special prayer for you, 'cause you just made my little boy's dream come true. I'll sign off now before I start to cry. May God ride with you. 10-4. And goodbye.
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1: For the Muskogee and Tahlequah areas, overnight tonight we'll see clearing skies, very late becoming partly cloudy. We're down into the lower 50s. High temperatures on your Monday with lots of sunshine into the upper 70s. Low to the mid 50s Tuesday morning, low 80s Tuesday afternoon. In the 2 News Weather Center, I'm meteorologist Brandon Woolley.
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1: I'm Ted Lindner. After many months away from home, the remaining passengers of that cruise ship hit by the hantavirus are heading home.
2: The CDC said it sent response teams to screen the passengers returning to the States who are now en route to the Air Force Base in Omaha, Nebraska. They'll be taken to the National Quarantine Unit at the University of Nebraska.
1: That's Fox's CB Cotton. President Trump and Chinese President Xi Jinping are set to meet in Beijing this week, where the two are expected to discuss the war in Iran, tensions in Taiwan, trade, and more. President Trump is not going alone. He's reportedly invited a number of CEOs from companies like NVIDIA, as well as Apple, ExxonMobil, and Boeing. The summit marks the first visit to China by a sitting U.S. president since President Trump's visit in 2017. 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
1: For the Muskogee and Tahlequah areas, overnight tonight we'll see clearing skies, very late becoming partly cloudy. We're down into the lower 50s. High temperatures on your Monday with lots of sunshine into the upper 70s. Low to the mid 50s Tuesday morning, low 80s Tuesday afternoon. In the 2 News Weather Center, I'm meteorologist Brandon Woolley.
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3: 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I'd love it if you join me. I think you'll like what you hear. 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
1: For the Muskogee and Tahlequah areas, overnight tonight we'll see clearing skies, very late becoming partly cloudy. We're down into the lower 50s. High temperatures on your Monday with lots of sunshine into the upper 70s. Low to the mid 50s Tuesday morning, low 80s Tuesday afternoon. In the 2 News Weather Center, I'm meteorologist Brandon Woolley.
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1: I'm Sue Cosman. 17 Americans aboard a cruise ship hit by a hantavirus outbreak are going to be quarantined in Nebraska. Health officials say there's no danger of another pandemic like the coronavirus.
2: This is one that has very limited ability to be transmitted person to person. In fact, it's a rare exception. And so we have no question about the fact that this really is on the end of its run right now.
1: Infectious disease expert Dr. Michael Osterholm on ABC's This Week. As President Trump prepares for a summit with China later this week, Republican Senator Pete Ricketts tells Fox's a Sunday briefing.
3: We need to be looking at other markets to be able to place our products because Communist China has just demonstrated they're not great to deal with.
1: The two leaders expected to discuss tariffs, trade, and China's support for Iran. He's expected to take several top business officials with him for that visit. 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
1: For the Muskogee and Tahlequah areas, overnight tonight we'll see clearing skies, very late becoming partly cloudy. We're down into the lower 50s. High temperatures on your Monday with lots of sunshine into the upper 70s. Low to the mid 50s Tuesday morning, low 80s Tuesday afternoon. In the 2 News Weather Center, I'm meteorologist Brandon Woolley.
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My name is Jesse French, pastor of Helen Baptist Church, and I listen to Doug York Gospel on Sunday from 1 p.m. to 3 p.m., and I enjoy it very much. If you haven't tuned in, try it. I believe you would enjoy it also on Billy Country 96.3 FM.

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I wrote him back a letter and I told him it was not the perfect country and western song because he hadn't said anything at all about mama or trains or trucks or presents.

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1: For the Muskogee and Tahlequah areas, overnight tonight we'll see clearing skies, very late becoming partly cloudy. We're down into the lower 50s. High temperatures on your Monday with lots of sunshine into the upper 70s. Low to the mid 50s Tuesday morning, low 80s Tuesday afternoon. In the 2 News Weather Center, I'm meteorologist Brandon Woolley.
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1: News. I'm Ted Lindner. The NTSB says it's gathering information about the evacuation of a Frontier Airlines plane after it hit and killed a pedestrian on the runway Friday night at Denver International.
2: After the pilots brought the plane to a stop, everyone on board was evacuated using emergency slides. 12 people on the plane reported minor injuries and 5 were transported to local hospitals.
1: Fox's Max Gordon. And President Trump has rejected Iran's response to the latest U.S. peace proposal.
3: The administration saying it's not at all what they had hoped for. The president wrote, "I have just read the response from Iran's so-called representatives. I don't like it. Totally unacceptable."
1: Fox's Alex Hogan. Iran state media saying the U.S. proposal amounts to surrender. And President Trump and Chinese President Xi Jinping set to meet in Beijing this week. The two expected to discuss the war in Iran, tensions in Taiwan, trade, and more. 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

How old do you think I am? He said. 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
1: For the Muskogee and Tahlequah areas, overnight tonight we'll see clearing skies, very late becoming partly cloudy. We're down into the lower 50s. High temperatures on your Monday with lots of sunshine into the upper 70s. Low to the mid 50s Tuesday morning, low 80s Tuesday afternoon. In the 2 News Weather Center, I'm meteorologist Brandon Woolley.
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1: For the Muskogee and Tahlequah areas, overnight tonight we'll see clearing skies, very late becoming partly cloudy. We're down into the lower 50s. High temperatures on your Monday with lots of sunshine into the upper 70s. Low to the mid 50s Tuesday morning, low 80s Tuesday afternoon. In the 2 News Weather Center, I'm meteorologist Brandon Woolley.
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1: Sue Dossman, 17 Americans who were stranded on a cruise ship infected with the hantavirus have finally come home.
2: The CDC said it sent response teams to screen the passengers returning to the States who are now en route to the Air Force base in Omaha, Nebraska. They'll be taken to the National Quarantine Unit at the University of Nebraska.
1: Fox's CB Cotton officials say one person is showing mild symptoms, another is tested positive, and a passenger from France also tested positive for hantavirus. President Trump rejecting Iran's response to the latest U.S. peace proposal.
3: The administration saying it's not at all what they had hoped for. The president wrote, "I have just read the response from Iran's so-called representatives. I don't like it. Totally unacceptable."
1: Fox's Alex Hogan, Iran state media, saying the U.S. proposal amounted to surrender. 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
1: For the Muskogee and Tahlequah areas, overnight tonight we'll see clearing skies, very late becoming partly cloudy. We're down into the lower 50s. High temperatures on your Monday with lots of sunshine into the upper 70s. Low to the mid 50s Tuesday morning, low 80s Tuesday afternoon. In the 2 News Weather Center, I'm meteorologist Brandon Woolley.
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1: For the Muskogee and Tahlequah areas, overnight tonight we'll see clearing skies, very late becoming partly cloudy. We're down into the lower 50s. High temperatures on your Monday with lots of sunshine into the upper 70s. Low to the mid 50s Tuesday morning, low 80s Tuesday afternoon. In the 2 News Weather Center, I'm meteorologist Brandon Woolley.
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1: This is a Fox News alert. 17 American passengers from the cruise ship hit by a hantavirus outbreak have returned to these states early this morning. HHS says one is showing mild symptoms, while a second American tested positive but has no symptoms. The 17 U.S. citizens, along with one British national, are now in Nebraska for screening. President Trump has rejected Iran's response to the latest U.S. peace proposal.
2: The administration saying it's not at all what they had hoped for. The president wrote, "I have just read the response from Iran's so-called representatives. I don't like it. Totally unacceptable."
1: Fox's Alex Hogan. President Trump and Chinese President Xi Jinping set to meet in Beijing this week. The two are expected to discuss the war in Iran, as well as tensions in Taiwan, trade, and more. 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
1: For the Muskogee and Tahlequah areas, overnight tonight we'll see clearing skies, very late becoming partly cloudy. We're down into the lower 50s. High temperatures on your Monday with lots of sunshine into the upper 70s. Low to the mid 50s Tuesday morning, low 80s Tuesday afternoon. In the 2 News Weather Center, I'm meteorologist Brandon Woolley.
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1: A quiet start to the work week with highs in the upper 70s, calm winds, and plenty of sunshine. Overnight lows in the mid-50s before we're back in the lower 80s for tomorrow. Very limited rain chances throughout the majority of the week with temperatures eventually near 90 degrees by Friday. From the 2 News Weather Center, I'm meteorologist Emily Deros.
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1: This is a Fox News alert. I'm Sue Guzman. 17 Americans who were stranded on a cruise ship infected with the hantavirus have arrived back in the U.S. Details from Fox's Marianne Rafferty.
2: The patients will be monitored by a CDC team in quarantine for several weeks. Another passenger was said to be developing symptoms on their way home to France.
1: The plane arriving in Nebraska as the evacuees will undergo specialized treatment at the University of Nebraska Medical Center in Omaha. President Trump rejecting Iran's response to the latest U.S. peace proposal.
3: The administration saying it's not at all what they had hoped for. The president wrote, "I have just read the response from Iran's so-called representatives. I don't like it. Totally unacceptable."
1: This is Alex Hogan. Iran state media saying the U.S. proposal amounted to surrender. 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

0: says it every time I listen. 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

I've always believed that when you feel something, especially something good for someone, you shouldn't keep it from them. You should let them know. But I also believe that if you think it's love, there's really no need to bring it up. If you know, there's no chance for it to grow. But it seems like I'm always coming up with

want to come out now, even though they've changed. So you see, I guess I was right in one way that I never told you this. And I don't really know why I'm telling you now. But I just kind of like you to know that there could have been a you and

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1: A quiet start to the work week with highs in the upper 70s, calm winds, and plenty of sunshine. Overnight lows in the mid-50s before we're back in the lower 80s for tomorrow. Very limited rain chances throughout the majority of the week with temperatures eventually near 90 degrees by Friday. From the 2 News Weather Center, I'm meteorologist Emily Landeros.
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5: 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I'd love it if you join me. I think you'll like what you hear. My name is Doug York. Please see me on Sunday.
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1: A quiet start to the work week with highs in the upper 70s, calm winds, and plenty of sunshine. Overnight lows in the mid-50s before we're back in the lower 80s for tomorrow. Very limited rain chances throughout the majority of the week with temperatures eventually near 90 degrees by Friday. From the 2 News Weather Center, I'm meteorologist Evelyn Daros.
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1: I'm CJ Papa. President Trump turning down the counteroffer from the Islamic Republic.
2: Today, Iran's foreign minister says that it is still serious about negotiations after President Trump rejected Tehran's recent response, writing this on Truth Social. I've just read the response from Iran's so-called representatives. I don't like it. Totally unacceptable.
1: That's Fox's Alex Hogan in Washington. 18 people run the Hunter virus cruise ship arriving overnight at a medical facility in Omaha, Nebraska.
3: They're going to be quarantined and monitored as U.S. officials are expected to hold a press conference later today on the outbreak. We now know one American has tested positive for the disease. Another is showing symptoms. All as a French passenger has also now tested positive for the virus.
1: Fox's Todd Pyro, 17 Americans, one British national who lives here, are now at that facility, according to Nebraska Medicine. 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
4: News of the Radio Oklahoma News Network. I'm Ken Johnson. Voters across the state head to the polls to vote on special elections. Radio Oklahoma's Ann Roberts has details.
5: In Tulsa, voters have a $609 million school bond on the ballot today. The funds would pay for safety improvements, transportation upgrades, student and staff technology, and learning opportunities and career development. In Norman, voters will decide on a change in the city charter that would move the start date of officials, and another question would raise the hotel tax from 8 to 10%.
4: For the second time, some residents in Coweta are calling for the city manager to be fired. For several months, residents have expressed their objection to a data center project in Coweta and feel the city manager, Julie Castine, is to blame for secrecy surrounding the project's plans. Finally, a natural gas explosion in Custer County, just north of the town of Butler, injures one person. An investigation is underway. Radio Oklahoma News Network, I'm Ken Johnson.
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8: Well, good morning, boys and girls. Welcome to a Monday. Today is the 11th day of May. I'm your host. My name is Doug York, and I play music. Got one from New Hope Quartet, a gospel song called Old Love Song. And right after that, Kenny Rogers, Buy Me a Rose. Hope he did something special for your mama. We got Tracy Lawrence, Tom T. Hall, and also Nitty Gritty Dirt Band. They're all waiting to sing, and I'm going to let them. 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

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Listen to my new single, Doing It to Country Songs, and enter for a chance to appear in my official music video. Can't wait to see what you guys come up with.

Hey, good morning again. We're going to do one from Nitty Gritty Dirt Band. Be careful now. Called Fish in the Dark. Just be careful where you step. We had Tom T. Hall did that one called Clayton Delaney. My name is Doug York, and we've got some good ones on the way. Don't you dare miss one. And at 9 o'clock, we're doing bluegrass.

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2: A quiet start to the work week with highs in the upper 70s, calm winds, and plenty of sunshine. Overnight lows in the mid-50s before we're back in the lower 80s for tomorrow. Very limited rain chances throughout the majority of the week with temperatures eventually near 90 degrees by Friday. From the 2 News Weather Center, I'm meteorologist Emily Deros.
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0: time for the latest agricultural news. I'm Casey Shepherd, back in just a moment.
1: The Oklahoma Wheat Commission pleased to invite you to the 2026 Oklahoma State University Wheat Variety Testing Plot Tours, starting now and running through the latter part of May. 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You can also review several of the experimentals that have been rolled out by the OSU Wheat Improvement Team, led by Dr. Brett Carver. That includes the newest variety just named by OSU, OK-20708, now known as Wyatt. These tours and associated programs are being put on by OSU Research, funded in part by the Oklahoma Wheat Research Foundation, which is supported by checkoff dollars from the Oklahoma Wheat Commission. Go to okwheat.org and scroll down to the 2026 OSU Wheat Variety Testing Plot Tours graphic so you can click on View Tour Locations. 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
0: Well, the weather across Oklahoma.

0: to El Nino yet, and it will probably take several months before we realize any benefits from any future El Nino that does develop. So watching that El Nino zone in the central and eastern equatorial Pacific, the water is starting to warm, really getting warm along the South American coast. We've erased all that La Nina blue that we saw during the winter. Another thing to note is just how warm a lot of the oceans are around the globe. We have warm patches in both the North and South Pacific, North and South Atlantic, and in the Indian Ocean, there's significant patches of warm water. So when you start to turn that El Nino zone redder, we've got just a very warm scenario set up. And with two-thirds to maybe 70% of the globe covered by water, that will have an impact and continue to have an impact on land temperatures.
1: Despite the widespread drought, Rippey did note a sharp line between the haves and the have-nots in terms of soil moisture.
0: So when you see a lot of these forecasts for above normal temperatures, you can directly attribute that to the warm ocean temperatures, not just in the El Nino zone, but other areas outside of that as well. You can't have that much warm water without influencing land surfaces as well.
1: To hear more from USDA meteorologist Brad Rippey, you can go to OklahomaFarmReport.com. That's our latest farm and ranch news. I'm Casey Shepard on the Radio Oklahoma Ag Network.
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0: 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I sure missed that. Got Tulsa Time right around the corner. Don Williams. Stay there. 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
3: A quiet start to the work week with highs in the upper 70s, calm winds, and plenty of sunshine. Overnight lows in the mid-50s before we're back in the lower 80s for tomorrow. Very limited rain chances throughout the majority of the week with temperatures eventually near 90 degrees by Friday. From the 2 News Weather Center, I'm meteorologist Evelyn Deros.
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3: Fox News. I'm Chris Foster. Oil prices are higher after President Trump rejects a counterproposal for peace with Iran.
4: Markets responding to pessimism over potential peace between the United States and Iran. President Trump yesterday said Iran's latest proposal was totally unacceptable. According to Iranian state media, Tehran's demanding compensation for war damage, and the Iranians say they should have sovereignty over the Strait of Hormuz.
3: Fox's Jonathan Savage. War Secretary Pete Hegseth says Arizona Senate Democrat Mark Kelly will be investigated for speaking on CBS Face the Nation about a classified briefing about weapons stockpiles and Iran.
5: We've expended a lot of munitions, and that means the American people are less safe.
3: Kelly, a retired Navy captain, responds Secretary Hegseth spoke about the stockpiles himself during a public Senate hearing last week. America's listening to Fox News.
1: News from the Radio Oklahoma News Network. I'm Ken Johnson. The wind industry is opposed to the state regulating the location of large turbines. Capitol correspondent Trey Davis explains.
6: The state Senate will take up a controversial bill on setbacks for wind turbines. President Pro Tem Lonnie Paxton says, like any industry, there are good actors and bad actors.
7: They don't care how they treat the landowners. It's where you get a wind turbine barely over one times the tip height away from the house. And that's what we have to stop.
6: He says a lot of time and discussion went into drafting the final language of the bill. Currently, Oklahoma has no setback requirement.
1: It's uncertain how many bills the Senate will consider when it returns this week. No agenda has been posted. Left in apparent limbo is a bill to eliminate the statute of limitations on child sexual abuse, and whether the legislature can control $1 billion in TSET funds. Radio Oklahoma News Network, I'm Ken Johnson.
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9: 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This update brought to you by KFC. A new battle over religious charter schools is unfolding in Oklahoma after the proposed Ben Gamla Jewish Charter School renewed debate over public funding for faith-based education. The controversy follows the Supreme Court's split decision that blocked the nation's first publicly funded religious charter school, St. Isidore of Seville Catholic Virtual School. The Oklahoma House quickly overrode Governor Kevin Stitt's veto of a bill requiring governors to notify state leaders before leaving Oklahoma. Lawmakers say the measure improves transparency after some officials learned that they were acting governor through random text messages. The Trump administration is moving to scale back hunting restrictions across national parks, wildlife refuges, and wilderness areas. Interior Secretary Doug Burgum says the changes are aimed at expanding public access to hunting and fishing on federal lands. With the News Flash, I'm Trey Westerberg, Billy Country 96.3 and 1350.
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13: 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If you're keeping track, we've got a good one coming up from John Lanier doing one called Faith Mountain. Then a good one, Alabama, Lady Down on Love. My name is Doug Rook, and this is Billy Country playing classic country, but that's what we do all the time. Stick around. I'll show you what I mean.

My name is Jesse French, pastor of Elder and Baptist Church, and I listen to Doug York Gospel on Sunday from 1 p.m. to 3 p.m., and I enjoy it very much. 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I believe you would enjoy it also on Billy Country 96.3 FM.

0: Hey, nothing better to do. That's Leanne Rimes. And you got nothing better to do at the top of the hour at 8 o'clock. We're going to have Trademan's on. 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
3: A quiet start to the work week with highs in the upper 70s, calm winds, and plenty of sunshine. Overnight lows in the mid-50s before we're back in the lower 80s for tomorrow. Very limited rain chances throughout the majority of the week with temperatures eventually near 90 degrees by Friday. From the 2 News Weather Center, I'm meteorologist Emily Deros.
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0: Just in case you're wondering, I'll be true to you. That's the Oak Ridge Boys. Before that, Whiskey Lullaby. That was Allison Krause and Brad Paisley teaming up and doing that one. I've got the Chicks, also John Denver, right around the corner. It's just good classic country. That's what I do here. So stick with me. We'll play one just for you.
1: 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The Oklahoma City Thunder have yet to lose a game in the playoffs this year. They last played on Saturday when they knocked off the Lakers 131 to 108. And now the Thunder have an opportunity to close out that series tonight in LA. It is game number 4. Another note from basketball, Oklahoma basketball. They have picked up the commitment of guard Quincy Wadley. He is part of the 2026 recruiting class. He is a 4-star recruit out of Arizona, and he, according to the rankings, is the highest recruit that Oklahoma has picked up during the Porter Moser era. Texas Rangers of baseball, but they beat the Cubs yesterday 3-0. The Cardinals lose to the Padres in 10 innings, 3-2.
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0: That's George Strait. King George doing a song called A Fire I Can't Put Out. He is still packing the stadiums. He's out there still picking in and grinning and bringing people in. They are loving what he's doing. I wish I'd get out there and see one of his concerts. George Strait. We got Freddie Fender, Vince Gill, and also Brooks and Dunn. They're waiting in the wings. We're going to let them sing. This is Doug York and Billy Country, 96.3 FM, AM 1350, KTLQ in Tahlequah, and 93.3 in Fort Gibson. And we're just about an hour away from Bluegrass.
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2: A quiet start to the work week with highs in the upper 70s, calm winds, and plenty of sunshine. Overnight lows in the mid-50s before we're back in the lower 80s for tomorrow. Very limited rain chances throughout the majority of the week with temperatures eventually near 90 degrees by Friday. From the 2 News Weather Center, I'm meteorologist Stemma Landeros.
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4: 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Owen Knight, age 91, passed away on May 6th. Graveside service will be at 11 a.m. on Monday, May 11th at the Stillwell City Cemetery. From Reed Culver Funeral Home, 918-456-2551. Shelby Morgan, age 93, of Tulsa, passed away Saturday, May 2nd in Tulsa. Graveside service will be Monday, May 11th at 1:30 p.m. at the Fort Gibson National Cemetery. Kyle Hare, age 40, of Portland, Oregon, passed away Wednesday, April 29th in Portland. Services are pending. Mary Hicks, age 72, of Tahlequah, passed away Thursday, May 7th in Tahlequah. No services are planned at this time. I'm Ben Schaus, and those are your announcements for today.
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1: Fox News, I'm TJ Papa. 17 Americans, one British national on the hunt of virus. Cruise ship are now in Omaha, Nebraska.
2: Two of them traveled in the plane's biocontainment unit. The passengers will be transported to the national quarantine unit at the University of Nebraska Medical Center, and each individual will undergo clinical assessments. They will receive care based on their conditions. That's according to the Department of Health and Human Services.
1: Fox's Alex Hogan, a French traveler and American have tested positive for the virus. Another American has mild symptoms. Press conference set for 10 a.m. Eastern. A key U.S. ally bashed by President Trump now sending help to fully reopen the Strait of Hormuz.
3: Britain's Navy says it's sending a Type 45 destroyer HMS Dragon to the Middle East. It's likely still in the Eastern Mediterranean.
1: Fox's Lucas Tomlinson in Dubai. Oil prices are up this morning. America's...
4: News on the Radio Oklahoma News Network. I'm Ken Johnson. State lawmakers are leaving early to hit the campaign trail. State Capitol correspondent Trey Davis has more.
5: With the legislature looking to adjourn the session this Thursday, several measures appear stuck in the state Senate. Among them is whether the legislature will seek to control $1 billion in TSUD funds and a bill that would eliminate the statute of limitations on child sex abuse cases. It is anticipated the Senate could attempt to override some of the governor's vetoes, though no agenda or date to return has been posted.
4: The state Senate will take up the issues of wind turbine setbacks when it returns this week. President Pro Tem Lonnie Paxton says a turbine next to a constituent's home is about half the industry standard. He says the wind industry would like to see the bill fail. The Senate agenda has not been updated so far, and therefore it's uncertain if they will consider that legislation and vetoes before Thursday. Radio Oklahoma News Network, I'm Ken Johnson.
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11: 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The OCA represents some 5,000 Oklahoma ranching families. OCA membership includes a $10,000 theft reward program, monthly issues of the Oklahoma Cowman magazine, and a lot more. 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
12: 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This update brought to you by the U.S. Postal Service. The Trump administration is moving to scale back hunting restrictions across national parks, wildlife refuges, and wilderness areas. Interior Secretary Doug Burgum says the changes are aimed at expanding public access to hunting and fishing on federal lands. A new battle over religious charter schools is unfolding in Oklahoma after the proposed Ben Gamla Jewish Charter School renewed debate over public funding for faith-based education. The controversy follows a Supreme Court split decision that blocked the nation's first publicly funded religious charter school, St. Isidore of Seville Catholic Virtual School. The Oklahoma House quickly overrode Governor Kevin Stitt's veto of a bill requiring governors to notify state leaders before leaving Oklahoma. Lawmakers say the measure improves transparency after some officials learned that they were acting governor through random text messages. With the news flash, I'm Trey Westerberg, Billy Country 96.3 and 1350.
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17: Hey, I am here. 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Dial those numbers in that order, and you'll be on the radio with me. I'm your host. My name is Doug York, and we're going to do this thing together for a Monday. Today is the 11th day of May. Appreciate you guys joining me today. Hope you had a good Mother's Day. Hope you treated your mama like you're supposed to treat her, and that's with respect. My name is Doug York, and give me a call if you have something about a trade. Let's talk about some past events. We'll talk about Friday. See what happened on Friday. You probably missed it, so I'm going to get you caught up on Friday's events. Bill called. He's looking for a couple of tractor tires, 14.9 by 24. If you got a couple of those, he'd love to talk to you. Also, if you know someone that would like to clean his house, talk to Bill about that. He's at 918-931-8579. That's Bill, 918-931-8579. And hope everybody had a good weekend. There's a whole lot of stuff going on in and around town. The Strawberry Festival, just a whole bunch of stuff everywhere. The weather's broken kind of loose. It's not, there's no snow flying, no, for below freezing temperatures. And, we didn't have any rain. So that was a good thing, at least for the, over the weekend. Had a little bit, but we didn't get much. I didn't hardly get anything at the house. So everything's good for me. We had, Charlie called. He's got a lost dog that he, that came, showed up to his house. He's trying to give a lost dog away. If you maybe lost a dog, you might give Charlie a call. He's at 918-822-7547. Got a lost dog, a yellow dog that showed up at his doorstep. So if you, maybe you lost a dog out there in the Keys area, it may be your dog. 918-822-7547. And then Jack called. He's got a wrought iron patio set, including, four chairs and table and an umbrella. $125 get you all of that. He's got some, 10-ply tires. Obviously, these are, let me get it back, all my notes. He's got 17-inch tires, 10-ply tires for sale. $200 for that. That's, Jack. He's gonna be at 918-207-5857. 918-207-5857. Carol's trying to find somebody to do some either some brush hogging or maybe to lease out 14 to 15 acres for some cattle. She's out there in the Briggs area. If you got ideas about that, give Carol a call. 918-207-6694. Again, that's Carol. 918-207-6694. And then, Richard's, trying to find some tires for a trailer. So he said six or eight tires. These need to be 16 inch. 235.80 or 235.85. Either one of those, and then again, needing 6 to 8 tires, 16 inch. Richard's at 918-207-8952. Again, 918-207-8952. And Larry has got some tires for sale. These are 185/60 R15s. He's asking, he got both of them, for $25 each. So $50 get you both tires. That's, Larry at 970-216-6500. And then Jerry's the guy that sharpens your blades, mowers, your pocket knife, anything like that, a hoe, maybe even a drill bit. He does all that stuff. That's Jerry, 918-207-6075, 918-207-6075. And Tamara sells Avon products. It's called Skin So Soft. It's supposed to be good, of course, to keep your skin soft. But not only that, insect repellent. That's, Tamara's got it for sale. She's at 918-708-7000. 918-708-5063. Tamara. My name is Doug York, and this is Billy Country. We're doing the Monday edition, and we have found out it's a whole lot better to do it on Monday. So that's what we're doing. If you have something to buy, sell, or trade, I would encourage you to give me a call. No one has called yet. That's got me confused. So somebody give me a test call. Let me know, hey, you are hearing what I'm doing. Otherwise, I'm talking to myself, and I do that a lot, but I'd like to know that at least I'm making my nickel here that I get. So give me a call. Let me know that you are hearing this on the radio. 918-431-1350. Sometimes these phones mess up, and I don't know it until I don't get calls for a long time, which is kind of the case now. But maybe it's working. Hopefully it is. There we go. Good morning on Billy Country.
14: You're coming in loud and clear down here at Keys.
17: Well, that's good. So you're awake to hear it, I guess.
14: Yeah, I just got up, man. Well, I ain't really up, but I'm about half up.
17: That's all right. Did you get rid of that dog?
14: No, he's still out there, but looking for a home. He'll load up. He'll get in the truck with you if you... he's wanting to go somewhere, I guess.
17: That's the way my wife
14: Everybody comes by. Everybody comes by, he jumps in the truck with them.
17: Yep.
14: So.
17: Well, you got it. They want it. He's at 918-822-7547. Charlie, always having fun.
14: Yep. All right, man. Thank you.
17: Thank you, Charlie. Hey, we know we're getting out there, so what we got to do is have you guys call me now, so I know it's getting out there to your radio. So surely somebody's out there got something to buy, sell, or trade or give away, and we'd be the contact point. I can do it right now with nobody in front of you, so you don't have to get a number and sit there in the chair whittling your thumbs. You can right now give me a call at 918-431-1350. We'll put you on radio. Let's see if I got some more good information, and I know everything is good. We had Jacob call. He's got for sale a PS4, $150, and also a Nintendo with the charger. You get questions answered from him. He's asking $150 a piece on those, so you can give him a call. Jacob is at 918-457-7123. He said he'd sell you both of them for $250. That's Jacob at 918-457-7123. And then Jack called. He's got a 223. It's a handy. It's got a Weaver scope on it, also a sling. Jack's going to be at 918-207-5857, 918-207-5857. And John's looking for an angle blade, 6-foot angle blade that goes on the back of his tractor. If you got one and you're not using it, John would love to talk to you. He's at 918-931-8548, 918-931-8548. John Henry, he's the gentleman that picks up your trash, or well, not trash, but maybe metal in the yard, metal in the house, an old refrigerator or stove or anything like that, maybe some old scrap metal sitting laying around the house. He'll come and pick that up. Won't charge you nothing for it. If he has to come a distance, make sure you give him a little bit of extra spending money, because that gas is high. I don't know if you've noticed that. But he also has 4 tires for sale. These are 18-inch tires. He can deliver those to you if you need that. That's John Henry, 918-931-7972, 918-931-7972. Brandy calls. She got a kitchen table, 6 chairs, $150 for all of that cherry wood. And also, she has a Samsung dryer for sale for $30 bill for a dryer. And a Singer sewing machine, $40. That's Brandy at 539-297-4646, and she can provide pictures if you require that. 539-297-4646. Good morning, you're on TradeWinds.
18: Hey, good morning. This is Beverly Gloria. I have some insulation that has not been used. There's like 5 deals of it I need to sell for probably $200.
17: Hang on, I'm writing that down. I just had to figure out how to spell insulation. I got really close.
18: Okay.
17: You have five bundles, is that what you call it?
18: Yes.
17: Okay, and what, do you have an asking price on that?
18: $200.
17: $200. You probably said that, and I just missed it.
18: Well, that's okay.
17: You says Beverly?
18: Yes.
17: I got that right, too. I can't believe my coffee is working, evidently. Give me your phone number, Beverly.
18: 918. 708-1566.
17: I got all that, too. Insulation, you get 5 bundles of that. You'll sell all that together. One price, $200. That's Beverly.
18: Yes, ma'am. I mean, yes, sir.
17: That's all right. Thank you, sir.
18: All right. Thank you. Have a good one.
17: You too. Hey, Beverly right there, she got some insulation, 5 bundles of insulation. Get all that. And it's brand new, never been in a wall yet. So give her a call. She'd like to sell that to somebody. And if you've got a project going on, you need some insulation right there, you can save yourself some money. That's Beverly, 918-708-1566. That's Beverly, 918-708-1566. $200 for all of that. Give me a call. My name is Doug York, and we are here for the Monday edition. Hopefully everyone had maybe took your mom out somewhere, or your wife. I guess the wives now believe that they are the mothers to the husbands. That's at least my wife does. And so I took her out and treated her like a mama yesterday, and we went out and eat, and she ate like a little pig, but no, she hadn't done that in a long time, but she's a dandy. I guess I'm gonna keep her now after nearly 54 years of getting all the training. I'd hate to just kick her to the curb and have to try to start all over. I can't do that. I ain't got enough years left to get another one trained. So I appreciate her love for me, and I know that I got love for her. I wouldn't have stuck with her the way she treats me. No, she's a dandy. We have stuck through the thick and the thin, and it's been a good one. If you got something by center trade, give me a call, 918-431-1350. Again, 918-431-1350. And we do trade wins now every day, so you guys need to be a part of what I do. Otherwise, I'm going to have to revert to maybe back to maybe 1 or 2 days a week, because you guys are not participating like you need to. So get yourself busy. Walk around the house, maybe look in the shed, look in the buildings, and maybe the old buildings you haven't been in a long time. Probably some things out there you don't need, maybe some things you'd like to get, maybe somebody to buy. 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I'm going to take a break. You guys are not cooperating. I'll be right back.
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20: Billy Country, KPLQ, and your 2 News weather forecast.
21: A quiet start to the work week with highs in the upper 70s, calm winds, and plenty of sunshine. Overnight lows in the mid-50s before we're back in the lower 80s for tomorrow. Very limited rain chances throughout the majority of the week, with temperatures eventually near 90 degrees by Friday. From the 2 News Weather Center, I'm meteorologist Stemma Landeros.
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5: 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So don't keep me waiting. That ain't a good thing. 918-431-1350. And we did have a good weekend. We played some music Saturday evening, early afternoon, about 5 until about 8 o'clock or so, 8:30, at Rockin' P Barbecue out there, the new arena out there. Great place to get some good food. And they've got a big rodeo coming up right around the corner. So don't miss out on that. Good place to get a rodeo and also get a good meal. That's Rockin' P. My name is Doug York, and this is Billy Country, and we're here together at 96.3 FM, AM 1350. KTLQ in Tahlequah, 93.3 in Fort Gibson. The calls I've had this morning, Beverly, she's got 5 bundles of insulation. I'd like to get rid of all that in one fell swoop. $200 gets it all. That's Beverly. Talk to her about it right now at 918-708-1566, 918-708-1566. And Charlie still got that yellow dog that's still at his house. So if you need a yellow dog, he's got one to give you. Said it'll crawl up in the truck with you and go home with you. That's Charlie at 918-822-7547. He hasn't even named it yet, so you can put name whatever name you want to on it. That's Charlie at 918-822-7547. And then Jack's got the wrought iron patio set, including an umbrella, a table, and 4 chairs, all that for $125. He's got some 10-ply tires, too. These are 17-inch tires. I think he has all 4 tires, and they may be on rims. Seems like he said they were on rims. $200 a piece, or $200 for all, I'm sorry, $50 a piece. That's Jack at 918-207-5857. Carol's trying to find someone that can brush hog about 14 to 15 acres out in the Briggs area. Or if you got cattle you'd like to maybe put on that, might give her a call and get all that situated. Carol's at 918-207-6694. Again, Carol, 918-207-6694. And Richard's trying to find some trailer tires. He's trying to find 16-inch tires, 235, 80, or 85. Either one of those would work. He needs 6 to 8 tires. Richard's going to be at 918-207-8952, 918-207-8952. And then Jerry, he's a guy that does blade sharpening. So if you get blades that are not cutting right, he don't care if it's metal and it's supposed to cut. And it's not, he can make it cut. He's at 918-207-6075, 918-207-6075. And Avon product by Tamara, she's at 918-708-5063. Skin so soft. And Bill's trying to find a couple of tractor tires. These are 14.9 by 24, so if you got a couple of those and they're just laying there doing nothing, give Bill a call. And also, he is trying to find somebody to clean his house. I don't know the dimensions on the house, but he's looking for somebody just about right now. 918-931-8579. That's Bill, 918-931-8579. And see if I got some more I know I do. I got stuff. I got page after page after page. A lot of pages on here. We got Anthony called. He's got a statue of Remington. It's a cowboy statue. He said it sells for a lot higher normally. He got a price for $600. Also some hand-painted, he said something that's got sombrero right. He didn't even go into detail, but he said these are really nice, $400 a piece on those. He can send you photos if you need it. That's Anthony, 918-871-0208, 918-871-0208. And Jack's got for sale a 2006 Nissan Pathfinder. He said it's loaded up and ready to hit the road. He's asking $4,500 for that. He also has some 17-inch tires. These are 245, 75, 17s. All four of those also came, they said it came off of a Jeep. Aluminum wheels, 10-ply tires, $200 for all of that. That's Jack at 918-207-5857, 918-207-5857. And Francine called. She got a bunch of baby chicks for sale, different varieties and different prices. Francine's going to be at 918-207-2727, 918-207-2727. And Debbie, as far as I know, still has a girl's bike for sale, a 26-inch bike, $25, and also a tinted window, double-pane window for sale, brand new, 32 by 80 is a dimension. She's asking $60 for that, and also a twin antique bed frame. It's the iron bed frame, $50 bill. That's Debbie at 918-931-8160. Carl's got for sale a heater. Of course, you don't need it right now, but this warm weather ain't going to last forever. To get it cold again, you'd be glad you got it. Carl's going to be at 918-506-9680. He's asking $60 for that heater. And also, he's got free a tube-type TV he'll give you. That's Carl at 918-506-9680. And then Charlie, I just talked to him a bit ago, but I don't know if he didn't say yay or nay, but he had a Craftsman lawnmower for sale, Rider mower, for $500 bill. And a friend of his has got an 09 Chevy Silverado selling for $3,000. That's Charlie, 918-822-7547. I'd encourage you to pick up your phone and dial my number. My number here is at 918-431-1350, and we will put you on the radio. If I don't hear from somebody in just a bit, I'm going to play some music, and I may play a bluegrass song, get me all geared up for the 9 o'clock hour, because in the 9 o'clock hour, we're going to have an hour full of some good bluegrass. I'm doing that every Monday through Friday now from 9 to 10. So if you like good bluegrass, check me out sometimes. Not just me, but check out the artists, because I've got some good ones lined up, and they'll be picking and grinning for you. And we got a big bluegrass festival coming up. That'll be happening in September. So I'm trying to get you all geared up for that. We got some wonderful groups coming in. I'm going to give you some of the names of the people that's going to be here in September. That's be a festival, and it's free to the family. September the 11th and the 12th. We've got Ricky Skaggs and Kentucky Thunder. They're headlining. And also Rhonda Vincent and Rage will be here. Edgar Loudermilk, he was here last year. Great, great artist there and a good band. Also East Nash Grass, or kind of, I haven't heard of them before until I found their name, and I've been pulling up and playing a lot of their stuff. Love East Nash Grass. They're very talented. The Goodman Brothers, they'll be here. Also Land Run and a local group, Spring Street, will be here. Heartland Express. And a group called by the name of Volume 5. And I love what they do. They're none of them that are bad. It's going to be some good stuff. And the Bluegrass Music, sponsored by Zomac Music. They were kind enough to say, hey, we want to do that. So you can catch them sometime. If you want to slip in there at Zomac Music, 223 South Muskogee Avenue, right here in town, check out what they have in instruments. They've got a bunch of stuff. Also, they get lessons. If you buy an instrument and don't know how to play it, they'll teach you how to do that. Also, they'll teach you how to do some singing. So that's a good place. Zomac Music, again, at 223 South Muskogee Avenue, right here in town. Good, good place to get your instruments and get your music career started. My name is Doug York. I'm taking a break. Nobody's calling. I'll let you go back to sleep. Just wake up in about 3 minutes. I'll be right back.
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5: Here we are again. 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That's the way it works. It's just that simple. We call it Tradewinds. Been doing it. Well, I haven't been doing it personally, but this thing started back in 1957. So been around for a while. Probably a lot of those things that you have right now probably happened because of Tradewinds. And if you have something to buy, sell, or trade, we'll do our best to help you out. No fee involved. Now, if you're a business and trying to make it as a businessman and got a box store, you're selling a lot of stuff, you might want to put your name on the radio. 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So we'd love to do that. 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My name is Jay York, and this is Billy Country, and we are at 96.3 FM, AM 1350, KTOQ in Tahlequah, and 93.3 in Fort Gibson. And you can also do it online if you're having some difficulty trying to do it with your radio. You can actually go to BillyCountry963.com and do it that way. We are up to date on everything, so if you maybe want to listen to Billy Country and don't know how to do it, we give you a lot of options. We had Brandy called. She's got a kitchen table, 6 chairs. Get all that together, $150. A Samsung dryer, pick that up for $30. A Singer sewing machine for $40. And also, what else? That's it. But she does have a number. Sounds like it's a long distance, but it's right here in the Tahlequah area. 539-297-4646. That's 539-297-4646. And see if I got some more information. I do. We've got Derek called. He's got trying to find some doors for a What is it? Two Doors? I don't know what year that it's. I wrote it down, didn't give myself enough information. Maybe it's a Dodge. Yeah, here we go. Dodge pickup. Trying to find the driver's side and the passenger side door for a Dodge pickup, 2003 to 2007. Should work. It's a single cab. I didn't make good notes for myself, but I'm trying to figure this out, and I think I just did. He's looking for two doors, a driver and a passenger side, and it need to fit a Dodge pickup, 2003 to 2007. And he also has got for sale a toolbox that goes in the back of your pickup, and he's asking $75 for that, and that's Derek at 918-822-4890, 918-822-4890. Let's see if I got some other stuff. Let's do. Some of this stuff is kind of older, so I hate to talk about it, but it may still be pertinent. We have a big singing coming up, a gospel singing. It's going to be out there in Rocky Ford coming up on the 23rd. That's not too far around the corner. A big gospel singing, outdoor singing, and a dinner. So bring your lawn chairs and head out to Rocky Ford, and they'll be doing that, I think, at 4 o'clock. If I don't have my notes on here, but I do have it on another page. But if you got questions what I just said, and I'm not giving you enough information, Tracy could be the one. She'll tell you all about it. She's at 918-864-7395. That's the Kingfisher Family Singing. They've been doing it for years. 27 years they've been doing that. So big gospel singing. May the 23rd. Don't miss out on that. That's out there in Rocky Ford. It's going to be a good evening for some good music. Had lawn chairs and a food. That's a great combination. If you got something about to sell a trade, give me a call. I'll do my best to help you out. We got Jimmy called. I don't know if he has made this happen yet. Trying to find 4 sheets of 1-inch plywood. If you got it, Jimmy's waiting on your phone call. He's at 918-381-9104. Again, 918-381-9104. And, David had called this man about a week or a week and a half ago. He's got 4 ducks for sale, $10 a piece on the ducks. That's David at 918-570-4119. 918-570-4119. If you got something by sale trade, put your name on my list right now, and we'll talk about you for days to come. Try to find somebody that needs what you have or somebody that has something that you need, and we'll get you guys together, make the world go around. Let's see if I got, the only calls I've had today is we've had, Beverly's got some insulation, 5 bundles of insulation, selling all that for one price, $200, get you all 5 of them. That's, Beverly at 918-708-1566. Again, 918-708-1566. Nobody's calling, I'll tell you what I'm gonna do. I'm gonna play a song. I'm gonna try to find something on here that will make you happy. I'm gonna see if I can find one. Just bear with me a second. I'm gonna find it. I'll do my best to find a good one. Let's see if I can find one, a good song for you. Well, I'm trying to find it. Can't think. I can't talk and think. That's a bad deal, but let's see if I can find it. I'm going to try to find one that's going to make you happy. Let's see if I can find something to make you happy. If you got something by sale or trade, give me a call. Keep me from doing what I'm doing right now. So let's see if I can find, let's see if I can find one. I got something in mind. Let's see if I can find something. I'm gonna make you grin. Let's see if I can find one. Let's find one here. Let's do this one right here. This is a good one. Now, this is one from Ray Stevens. See if you like this. I do. I like it. Hope you do too. This is Doug York. I'll be right back.

look like Burt Lancaster. Took him north, Donnie. Yeah, we tried braces. That didn't last too long. Heck, I got tired mashing up them little Tony frogs for him. So we just had him capped. Yeah, he'd have had to have them filled anyway. They both had big cavities in them. Oh, but just look at that smile on him over now, though.

Settle down, the old church mouse. I'm just telling about a church mouse. He loves a fuzzy little church mouse. Lord, I couldn't live like that. He's a cold nature critter. Yeah, I cut the toe out of an old sock one time. Made him a little sweater. Didn't work to him. He just kept crawling out of him. He ain't hardly got no shoulders at all, you know. But Lord, what a neck. Got more neck than Audrey Hepburn.

That's Roy Stevens right there. Man, he's a crazy kind of guy. That's the Ballad of Cactus Pete and Lefty. My name is Doug Greek, and this is Billy Country. Hope you guys are having a good Monday. Today is Monday, the 11th day of May. I hope you had a good weekend and everything was good like it's supposed to be. You took your mom out somewhere and got her something to eat, or maybe a flower, a bouquet of roses, maybe a big old wedding ring. Well, not a wedding ring, just a thank you ring, some flowers, whatever you wanted to get her. I think, well, you should have done it, at least maybe make a phone call to your mama. She's the reason you're here. My name is Doug Greek. This is Billy Country. We're here together at Billy Country, which is 96.3 FM, AM 1350, KTOQ, and telephone 93.3 in Fort Gibson. I'm going to take just about 15 seconds and tell you what we've had this morning. Beverly called. She's got 5 bundles of insulation for sale. Get all 5 of those for $200. Excuse me, that's insulation. She's at 918-708-1566. 918-708-1566. And that's the calls I've had, other than Charlie telling me he's still got the yellow dog. So give me a call. I need to have somebody keep me busy. Otherwise, we're gonna have to do something different. We're gonna have to do maybe one day a week, and maybe make you guys want to call me. So evidently you're not wanting to yet. Let's see if I got from last Friday. I'll say it one more time. Jack's got a wrought iron patio set. 4 chairs and table, of course, and umbrella with that table, $125. And also he's got some tires. These are 17-inch tires, 10-ply.

0: and with rims, $200 bill. That's Jack at 918-207-5857, 918-207-5857. And then Carol's trying to find someone that can do some brush hogging, about 14 to 15 acres out there in the Briggs area. And also, if you can't get someone to brush hog, maybe someone that wants to maybe put some cattle on that that property. That's Carol at 918-207-6694. Carol is at 918-207-6694. Richard's trying to find just 6 to 8 tires for his trader. So these need to be 16-inch tires, 235.80 or 235.85. Either one of those would work, he says. And that's Richard at 918-207-8952. Again, 918-207-8952. And then Larry's got some tires for sale. These are 185-60R15s. He's asking $25 a piece on those. He got two of them. And that's Larry, 970-216-6500. 970-216-6500. And then Bill's trying to find some tractor tires. He needs two tractor tires, and these size, the size on those would be 14.9 by 24. So if you got them, he's looking for two of those. He's also trying to find someone that can clean his house, I guess on a rotating basis, maybe not just one time. I think it's going to be a continual thing. Bill's going to be at 918-931-8579, 918-931-8579. I'm taking a break. You guys are giving me a reason to get out of here for just a second. I'll be right back.
1: 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Swing by 1501 South Park Hill Road in Tahlequah. 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
3: A quiet start to the work week with highs in the upper 70s, calm winds, and plenty of sunshine. Overnight lows in the mid-50s before we're back in the lower 80s for tomorrow. Very limited rain chances throughout the majority of the week with temperatures eventually near 90 degrees by Friday. From the 2 News Weather Center, I'm meteorologist Stephanie Landeros.
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2: Hey, we're back. We've got about 8 minutes left on today's show. And if you want to be a part of it, you still got enough time. If you'll wake up and try to find your phone, you probably laid it down and can't find it. I'll give you just a second to find it because we ain't got but just a few minutes left. And we're going to switch it all around. We've got bluegrass right around the corner. And I love the bluegrass. In fact, I've just about everything that I play on here, I would approve of. If I didn't approve of it, I wouldn't play it. So all the stuff you get from me is stuff that's been time-tested. And we try to make everybody happy. So if I'm playing something you don't like, I guess you either turn it off or just let me know that you didn't like it. But if I get the majority that don't, then I'll change it. But if it's just one or two of you, guess what? It's going to get played. And I try to listen to, I listen to every song that I play at least a time or two to make sure it's appropriate. I don't want to play anything that's going to make somebody mad. We try to make it really family friendly. So that's what I do. And of course, I got a gospel show I do on Sunday. That's from 1 to 3 o'clock, right where you're at right now. But we'll be doing that each and every Sunday from 1 to 3. So join me for the gospel show. Join me for the bluegrass. We're going to be doing that every Monday through Friday and just a little while from 9 to 10 every Monday through Friday. 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I appreciate them and their support on the bluegrass show. And also, I appreciate the BS&G Pond. They're the ones kind of sponsoring what I'm doing right now for the Trademan Show. Without their support, couldn't do it, and I appreciate them. So sometimes get by there. You can find them at 11 I should know that. But anyway, right here in town, BS&G Pond. Go by there sometime, 1112 South Muskogee Avenue here in town, and they'll have something you can't live without. A lot of good bargains over there, BS&G Pond. Good morning on Tradewinds.
3: Good morning.
2: Well, good morning.
3: Hey, you play something by Loretta Lynn, the next star?
2: I can do it. She didn't do any bluegrass. I'm doing bluegrass from 9 to 10, so I'll have to just drop it in there for later.
3: Okay.
2: All right. Thanks, Earl.
3: Thank you.
2: Yeah, we're doing bluegrass in a little bit, and I've got it all loaded up, ready to get real grassy here in just a little bit. So, yeah, Loretta Lynn probably wouldn't fit in that. I don't know if she may have done a bluegrass song or two. I don't know. I never don't remember it. But if I can find one, I'll put it in there. But right now, just about 5 minutes, or about 8 minutes from now, we're going to be switching over and doing some bluegrass. But do have a request for a Loretta Lynn song. Ain't nothing wrong with that. Loretta Lynn, she was a dandy. I was just listening to one this morning, and she had written a song called Don't Come Home A-Drinkin'. She had the A in there, of course. Don't Come Home A-Drinkin'. I thought that was kind of country girl kind of slang, but I love Loretta Lynn, and she is certainly missed. The good ones like that are dying off, and it's making a big old hole as far as I'm concerned in country music. It's not like it used to be, and to me, that's not a good thing. So hopefully there's some of the new up-and-coming artists that can help to fill up that void. That's some big shoes to fill. My name is Doug York, and this is Billy Country. I hope you guys are having a good Monday. Good morning, I'm Billy Country.
4: Yes, sir. I got a song request.
2: I'm ready for you.
4: Foggy Mountain Breakdown.
2: Foggy Mountain Breakdown. Does it matter who does it?
4: It don't matter. It's the same whoever does it.
2: That's right. Well, it should be anyway.
4: Yeah.
2: All right, we'll get it.
4: Yeah, and Doolin Banjos.
2: Oh, are you talking about that? Oh, yeah, I know which one you're talking about.
4: Yeah. That's all bluegrass.
2: It is all, and you are good on that, so we'll get both of those. I don't know if I can do it, but if I can get one of them, I'll drop that and play it in the next hour.
4: All right, thank you.
2: Thank you, man. There you go. He got some song requests. He knows bluegrass, Foggy Mountain Breakdown, and Doolin Banjos. We'll play one of those or maybe both of those. If you got something you'd like to hear, give me a call. We'll do our best to try to find it. And if I can't find it, sometimes songs are a little bit harder to find. I do get requests from people that it's some of the songs I have never heard of, so it sort of kind of makes it a little difficult if I don't know it. And then some people, I had one guy hum a song to me, tried his best to hum a song to me, and it was really, really difficult to try to find a song just on a hum, because he didn't know the words to it, kind of knew the melody just a little bit, but I still have yet to find that one. So if you know the words, a song title would be helpful, maybe the artist. Either way, but give me a call if you have something you'd like to hear. I'll do my best to try to find it and get it in there. It may take me a day or two. Sometimes I can't just drop it what I'm doing. A lot of times I'd program my stuff kind of ahead of the game because I don't have a whole lot of time to do get in there and try to find a song real quick and put it in there. But if I can, I certainly will. My name is Doug Rick, and I'm your host. I'm doing what we call Billy Country Classic right now. Well, we're doing Trademan's for a few more minutes, about 2 more minutes, and then I'm going to switch all around and get the bluegrass realm going. Again, compliments of Zomac Music. So if you maybe want to get started in your music career, get over there to Zomac. They'll help you out. They've got instruments. They've got training on the instruments and a whole bunch of stuff. They've got accessories for your musical instruments. So it's a one-stop kind of shop for the music that you might have bubbling up inside you. They'll try to help you out. This is Doug York in Billy Country, and we're at 96.3 FM, AM 1350. KTLQ and Telequa 93.3 in Fort Gibson. And the only calls I've had today has been a lonely, lonely deal for me today. Beverly's got some insulation for sale, 5 bundles of insulation. $200 bill gets you all of that. And that's Beverly at 918-708-1566. Again, 918-708-1566. And they get you back to not last Friday. Last Friday we had Bill called looking for a couple tractor tires, 14.9 by 24. He's also trying to find somebody that can clean his house, I think, on a rotating basis. That's Bill at 918-931-8579. 918-931-8579. Charlie called. He's found somebody dropped off a lost dog, or maybe the dog just showed up at his place. He got a yellow dog going to give away to a good family. 918-822-7547. 918-822-7547. And Jack's got wrought iron patio set, including 4 chairs and a table and an umbrella, $125. And he's got some 10-ply tires, $200 for all 4, including rims. That's Jack at 918-207-5857. 918-207-5857. And then Carol's trying to find someone that can do some brush hogging for her, about 14 to 15 acres out there in the Briggs area, or maybe you want cattle. If you have some cattle you'd like to put on that, keep her grass cut down a little bit. That's Carol at 918-207-6694. Ask Carol. And then Richard's trying to find some trailer tires. He needs 6 to 8 tires, 16-inch, 235/80. Or 235/85. Either one of those would work. And that's Richard at 918-207-8952. 918-207-8952. And Larry's got some tires for sale. These are 185/60 R15s. $25 a piece on those. He's got 2 of them. That's Larry at 970-216-6500. And that just about covers everything I had in mind to talk about. And right now, it's just about the top of the hour. I appreciate you guys joining me today for Trade Winds. We'll be back here in the morning, hopefully not struggling as much as I am today. So you guys wake up and get around your house today and look at some of those things you could probably do without. Turn some of that stuff into some cash. You can do that with a phone call to Trade Winds. We won't charge you for it. So give it a try sometime. And if it's your first time, let me know that. And also, a little housekeeping. If you have success in either finding those things you're looking for or getting rid of those things you'd like to have somebody else own, let me know that. Keep me up to date on it, and I'll take it off of there and won't talk about you unless you want me to. My name is Doug York, and this is Billy Country. Hopefully, you're having a good day. If it ain't yet, it will be. You can do that. This is Doug York and Billy Country.
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6: Fox News. I'm Chris Foster. President Trump says no to Iran's counterproposal for peace.
7: President Trump writing this on Truth Social. I've just read the response from Iran's so-called representatives. I don't like it. totally unacceptable. Iranian state media today claiming that the response called for compensation for war damages and it would give the Iranians control over the Strait of Hormuz.
6: It's Fox's Alex Hogan. 18 passengers on a cruise ship hit by a hantavirus outbreak are back in the U.S. at the University of Nebraska Medical Center. Fox's Marianne Rafferty.
8: The patients will be monitored by a CDC team and quarantined for several weeks. Another passenger was said to be developing symptoms on their way home to France. The World Health Organization says the risk to the public is still very low.
6: Three people have died. America's listening to Fox News.

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4: 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I'm Ken Johnson. State legislators are leaving early to hit the campaign trail. More from our State Capitol Bureau correspondent, Trey Davis.
5: With the legislature looking to adjourn the session this Thursday, several measures appear stuck in the state Senate. Among them is whether the legislature will seek to control $1 billion in TSAT funds and a bill that would eliminate the statute of limitations on child sex abuse cases. It is anticipated the Senate could attempt to override some of the governor's vetoes, though no agenda or date to return has been posted.
4: A financial lifeline is thrown into the political ocean by a foundation created by Paycom founder Chad Richeson. He's donating $500,000 to the Oklahoma Educational Television Authority as the governor and several Republican lawmakers push to end funding for the state network. 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Radio Oklahoma News Network, I'm Ken Johnson.
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13: Hey, good morning again. It's time for some bluegrass. I'm going to play one from Brooke and Darren Aldridge, one called Jordan. And right after that, one actually was written by, who wrote that song? That was Larry Gatlin wrote it, and it's done bluegrass style by Daniel Grindstaff. Great, great version. And then we've got a good one we had a request for a while ago. I listened to it, and it's very appropriate. It's a bluegrass one called Foggy Mountain Breakdown. I hope you guys are having a good, good Monday, and I hope this bluegrass makes it just a little bit better. Here's one from Brooke and Darren Aldridge called Jordan for the Gospel Song. Here's Doug York on Billy Country.

Hey, kicked you off there with one from Brooke and Darren Alders, actually featuring also, had Ricky Skaggs in there and Mo Pitney and some wonderful, wonderful artists teaming up there doing one called Jordan. Got a song that was written by Larry Gatlin's song called Denver. This one's going to be done by Daniel Grindstaff. Then we had a request for this one. Right after that, I'm going to do one called Froggy Mountain Breakdown. Good instrumental that Flat and Scruggs did. And then we got some good ones on the way. Don't you dare go away. We're being sponsored by being sponsored by Zomac Music. So get up there sometime. Check them out. Good place to for your music inspirations. They'll line you out. They've got some good instruments and also some vocal training as well as instrument training. So if you need some of that, they can help you out. Here's a song from Daniel Grindstaff called Denver here on Billy Country.

That's Lester and Earl doing one called Foggy Mountain Breakdown, Flat and Scrug. That made a lot of people want to learn to play the banjo, and that was, I guess, a kind of a test of a true banjo player. Foggy Mountain Breakdown. I've got one from Trey Hensler. This boy can pick the guitar now. He's incredibly talented. He just kind of come on the scene. I'd seen him a few years ago when him and I became friends on Facebook, and I kind of followed his career, and man, he has opened it up, and that boy can play now. He's a picker and a grinner. This one that's, I think is number one or two in the bluegrass realm right now. One called Tucson. Trey Hensler here on Billy Country.

See what I mean? That boy can play the guitar now. Great, great art vocalist as well. That's Trey, T-R-E-Y, Trey Hensley. You're going to hear a lot of him. He's a gem dandy for sure. I got a gin coming up from Daly and Vincent. Actually, it was first recorded by the Osborne Brothers way back there in 1956. That's one called Ruby. Are you mad at your man? Daly and Vincent, man, they do a bang-up job on. Here's Daly and Vincent, one called Ruby. Sing along if you know it.

Well, they got their money's worth out of that one. That's Ruby doing there by Daly and Vincent. Man, if I sing that long and hold that note that long, I'd pass out. Man, what a vocal that guy has got. That's Jamie Daly. We've got Ricky Skaggs and Kentucky Thunder going to do one right now called Going Back to Old Kentucky. Now, they are going to be here, Ricky Skaggs and Kentucky Thunder, headlining the big Bluegrass Festival we got coming up September the 11th and 12th. Looking so forward to that. We've also got Rhonda Vincent and Rage will be there. Edgar Loudermilk, he was here last year. Great, great band there. And also East Nash Grass, kind of a new group that's coming on. And they are coming on like gangbusters. Also the Goodwin Brothers, they'll be here. Land Run and a local group, Spring Street, will be here both Friday and Saturday. Heartland Express, also Friday and Saturday. Volume 5 is going to be here. Got a bunch of good groups coming in, and we need you there to listen. It's a free festival for a Friday and a Saturday, September 11th and the 12th. And here is Ricky Skaggs and Kentucky Thunder going back to old Kentucky here on Billy Kendry.

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4: Billy Country, KPLQ, and your 2 News weather forecast.
5: A quiet start to the work week with highs in the upper 70s, calm winds, and plenty of sunshine. Overnight lows in the mid-50s before we're back in the lower 80s for tomorrow. Very limited rain chances throughout the majority of the week with temperatures eventually near 90 degrees by Friday. From the 2 News Weather Center, I'm meteorologist Emma Landeros.

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1: Hey, I'm back. We've got a good one coming up from Blue Highway, a song called Sounds of Home. And right after that, one of my heroes, Tony Rice, great guitar player. We lost him a few years ago, doing one called Church Street Blues. My name is Doug Gerke. I'm your host right here on Bluegrass. Hopefully you guys are enjoying Bluegrass. Let me know. I'd love to know that you guys are listening. It's helpful to know I'm not the only one enjoying this. So here's Blue Highway here on Billy Country.

0: That's one I had a request for, Sitting on Top of the World. That's they call it the Bluegrass album. Good, good stuff right there. I got some good ones yet to play. I got Tony Rice right around the corner, so you stay right there, and I'm going to stay right here. I'm working hard to make you happy in the form of some bluegrass. It's Doug York and Billy Country.
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Hey, that was one of my favorite. He was, man, when he came on, I'm just so impressed with his guitar ability, and he still never ceases to satisfy. Tony Rice, miss him a bunch. I got a group by the name of Flat Lonesome. Actually, it's siblings, three siblings. It was Kelsey, Charlie, and Buddy Robertson making up a group called Flat Lonesome. And here's one that actually

Hey, you poor mixed up mess of art. That was written by Merle Haggard down there by Flat Lonesome. Got another group coming up, Authentic Unlimited. 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Where you at on Billy Country?

0: Tad Harmy's right there. That's Authentic Unlimited, put together by Doyle Lawson, Memories of a Home. Got the weather coming up right around the corner, Bob Loftus Furniture. Then right out of that, back to some bluegrass. So you stay right there, and I'll stay right here on Billy Country.
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3: A quiet start to the work week with highs in the upper 70s, calm winds, and plenty of sunshine. Overnight lows in the mid-50s before we're back in the lower 80s for tomorrow. Very limited rain chances throughout the majority of the week with temperatures eventually near 90 degrees by Friday. From the 2 News Weather Center, I'm meteorologist Evelyn Deros.
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4: Hey, you got some more? I got a couple that's actually a request for it. I played them the other day, and somebody liked them. So, well, we're going to do it again. Molly Tuttle doing a good one. Bury Me Beneath the Willow. Right after that, Alan Jackson. I love this song. In fact, everything that Alan Jackson does is good as far as I'm concerned. One called Blue Ridge Mountain Song. This is Doug York in Billy Country, and we're doing bluegrass right now. Compliments of Zomac Music. Appreciate their support on what I do. Here's Molly Tuttle. Bury Me Beneath the Willow.

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6: News. I'm CJ Popple, bringing an orange prison jumpsuit. Cole Allen appearing inside a federal court in D.C., entering his plea to last month's shooting at the White House Correspondents' Dinner.
7: Not guilty plea to four charges, two gun charges, one attempting to assassinate the President of the United States, the most serious charge of them all, and then finally assault on a federal officer when he shot, according to authorities, shot that Secret Service agent in the chest. Thankfully, that Secret Service agent is okay.
6: That's Fox's David Spunt updating the conditions of more than a dozen patients flown to a Nebraska facility overnight after the deadly hantavirus outbreak on a cruise ship. Nebraska Governor Jim Pillen minutes ago.
8: No one who poses a risk to public health is walking out the front door of the streets of Omaha or beyond.
6: Two other passengers will be evaluated at Emory Hospital in Atlanta. 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
13: News from the Radio Oklahoma News Network. I'm Ken Johnson. State legislators are leaving early to hit the campaign trail. More from our State Capitol Bureau correspondent, Trey Davis.
14: With the legislature looking to adjourn the session this Thursday, several measures appear stuck in the state Senate. Among them is whether the legislature will seek to control $1 billion in TSUD funds and a bill that would eliminate the statute of limitations on child sex abuse cases. It is anticipated the Senate could attempt to override some of the governor's vetoes, though no agenda or date to return has been posted.
13: A financial lifeline is thrown into the political ocean by a foundation created by Paycom founder Chad Richeson. He's donating $500,000 to the Oklahoma Educational Television Authority as the governor and several Republican lawmakers push to end funding for the state network. 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Radio Oklahoma News Network. I'm Ken Johnson.
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As we roll into Monday, hope everybody had an amazing Mother's Day weekend. Coming up, Sonny James and play Howard and David, those Bellamy Brothers too, and Garth and Chris Cagle as well. Now it's Conway, Billy Country 96.3.

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My name is Jess French, pastor of Ellen Baptist Church, and I listen to Doug York Gospel on Sunday from 1 p.m. to 3 p.m., and I enjoy it very much. 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

0: Really Country 96.3, 1350 AM and 93.3 in Fort Gibson. And there's Garth and She's Every Woman. I hope you told that to your wonderful wife for everything this weekend for Mother's Day. Some nice sentiment that Garth could take care of there for you. All right, speaking of nice sentiment, let's do the good stuff. Well, 19-year-old wildlife artist Madison Grimm of South Dakota, recently named the South Dakota Youth Conservationist of the Year. It's a great honor, well-earned, considering she doesn't just paint pictures of birds. She actually changed state law to save them. After realizing that countless waterfowl eggs were being lost during farming season, Madison launched a charity group, Second Chance Flight, to rescue and hatch them. Not one to let red tape get in the way, she successfully lobbied the state legislature to pass a bill that makes it legal for trained conservationists with permits to handle these eggs and give the birds a fighting chance at life. With 200 successful releases already under her belt, Madison is looking to expand her rescue mission, ensuring that even more of South Dakota's wildlife gets a second chance to fly. It's outstanding. That's the good stuff.
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1: A quiet start to the work week with highs in the upper 70s, calm winds, and plenty of sunshine. Overnight lows in the mid-50s before we're back in the lower 80s for tomorrow. Very limited rain chances throughout the majority of the week with temperatures eventually near 90 degrees by Friday. From the 2 News Weather Center, I'm meteorologist Emma Landeros.
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0: 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Here's Dave and Sugar. 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

0: Kathy Mateus. Great song right there, Come From the Heart. All right, Waylon and Earl Thomas Connolly and AJ coming up. Well, yesterday, I celebrated my 48th year in this wild radio business. May 10th of 1978, started my radio career at the old KBIX AM in Muskogee. And thinking about that yesterday and all the people that have meant so much to my career, including the great folks here at Payne Radio. They really been good to me over the last 20 years, and it's just nice to know there's good people still doing things right in this business. And so very, very excited to have celebrated that yesterday. Billy Country 96.3, another long stretch of great classic country coming up next.
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2: A quiet start to the work week with highs in the upper 70s, calm winds, and plenty of sunshine. Overnight lows in the mid-50s before we're back in the lower 80s for tomorrow. Very limited rain chances throughout the majority of the week with temperatures eventually near 90 degrees by Friday. From the 2 News Weather Center, I'm meteorologist Steph Landeros.
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1: News. I'm Chris Foster. The man charged with trying to kill President Trump at the White House Correspondents' Dinner last month pleads not guilty during a court appearance this morning.
2: Clad in an orange prison jumpsuit and shackles, Cole Allen has pleaded not guilty to all four counts against him. Those charges also include assaulting an officer or employee of the U.S. with a deadly weapon and stem from a shot that hit a Secret Service officer during the incident.
1: Fox's Tanya J. Powers. 16 Americans evacuated from a cruise ship hit with a hantavirus outbreak at the University of Nebraska Medical Center in Omaha. Governor Jim Pillen.
3: No one who poses a risk to public health is walking out the front door of the streets of Omaha or beyond.
1: Two other American passengers are at Emory University in Atlanta. One Israeli soldier will spend 3 weeks in prison, another 2 weeks for desecrating a Christian statue in southern Lebanon. America's listening to Fox News.
4: News of the Radio Oklahoma News Network. I'm Ken Johnson. Distracted driving kills more than 100 people in the state each year. A new report using data from the National Highway Traffic Safety Administration ranks Oklahoma as the 10th worst state for distracted driving deaths. New Mexico has the dubious honor of being ranked number one with 286 deaths yearly. The latest numbers on the homeless population in Oklahoma City stand at just over 1,800, which is a 1% decrease from last year. Police are looking into a hammer attack at a woman's West Side Tulsa home. Officers responding to a shooting call at a residence found a woman who was assaulted with a hammer during a domestic dispute. A suspect was arrested at the scene. A strong finish for the Oklahoma City Thunder in Game 3 of the Western Conference semifinals, beating the Lakers 131-108. Game 4 is tonight in L.A. Radio Oklahoma News Network, I'm Ken Johnson.
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Billy Country, 96.3, 1350 AM, 93.3 in Fort Gibson. And Jack Green's Great Statue of a Fool on a Maverick Midday. All right, Loretta and Reba and Aaron Tip and Clay Walker in minutes. 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

0: 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I love that guy. He flies his own vintage airplanes. He has his collection of vintage airplanes and still flies them. Aaron Tippin right there. All right, Chris's Quick Lube has your 2 News weather, and Dolly and Patty Lovelace and Billy Ray, Tammy Wynette in minutes. We'll look at this day in history from the History Channel. Well, tonight, the Thunder can wrap it all up. They can sweep the Lakers if they can win tonight in the NBA. Weird situation yesterday with the Spurs as their superstar got ejected from the game for throwing an elbow, and then they ended up losing that game, so now their series is all tied up as the Spurs battle the T-Wolves, and so the longer that series goes, that helps the Thunder. They get more rest as long as the Spurs or the T-Wolves, whoever wins that series, as long as they continue, then, you know, crazy things can happen. All right, so Thunder and Lakers tonight, 9:30. Again, this is on Amazon Prime tonight. 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
4: A quiet start to the work week with highs in the upper 70s, calm winds, and plenty of sunshine. Overnight lows in the mid-50s before we're back in the lower 80s for tomorrow. Very limited rain chances throughout the majority of the week with temperatures eventually near 90 degrees by Friday. From the 2 News Weather Center, I'm meteorologist Steph Landeros.
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0: here's a look at this day in history. May 11th.
1: In 330 AD, Rome was usurped as the premier city of the Roman Empire when the Christian emperor Constantine made Constantinople, in what is now Turkey, the empire's new capital. On this day in 1949, the state of Israel was admitted to the United Nations. In 1988, the French Mint began turning out millions of coins from Europe's new single currency, the euro. And on this day in 1934, a black blizzard choked the Atlantic seaboard. Drought and wind turned America's prime farmland into a huge dust bowl. A two-day storm carried 350 million tons of topsoil eastward. When the gritty air hit the nation's capital, the farmer's plight got federal attention. And that's this day in history.
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0: 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And George there. All right, Maverick Midday, going to roll into the Maverick Midday Buffet next. All the great songs for your lunch hour, one of my all-time favorite songs. George is the Grand Tour. 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Play Barbara Mandrell and Kicks and Ronnie Twos. We head to the lunch hour next.
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2: A quiet start to the work week with highs in the upper 70s, calm winds, and plenty of sunshine. Overnight lows in the mid-50s before we're back in the lower 80s for tomorrow. Very limited rain chances throughout the majority of the week with temperatures eventually near 90 degrees by Friday. From the 2 News Weather Center, I'm meteorologist Stemma Landeros.
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1: Fox News, I'm CJ Papa. Officials describing the conditions of the more than a dozen passengers flown to a Nebraska facility overnight after the deadly Hantavirus outbreak on a cruise ship.
2: They are doing well, actually. They are, currently do not have any symptoms and have a good appetite, although they're very tired, understandably, but it's been a really long journey for these folks.
1: That's Dr. Angela Hewitt. So there could be a new move in President Trump's Iran playbook.
3: President Trump just spoke to Fox News' John Roberts a moment ago. He says he is now considering renewing Project Freedom, but he says this time around, the U.S. guiding ships through the Strait of Hormuz would be just one small piece of what would be a larger military operation.
1: That is Fox's Jillian Turner reporting. 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
4: News of the Radio Oklahoma News Network. I'm Ken Johnson. Distracted driving kills more than 100 people in the state each year. A new report using data from the National Highway Traffic Safety Administration ranks Oklahoma as the 10th worst state for distracted driving deaths. New Mexico has the dubious honor of being ranked number one with 286 deaths yearly. The latest numbers on the homeless population in Oklahoma City stand at just over 1,800, which is a 1% decrease from last year. Police are looking into a hammer attack at a woman's West Side Tulsa home. Officers responding to a shooting call at a residence found a woman who was assaulted with a hammer during a domestic dispute. A suspect was arrested at the scene. A strong finish for the Oklahoma City Thunder in Game 3 of the Western Conference semifinals, beating the Lakers 131-108. Game 4 is tonight in L.A. Radio Oklahoma News Network, I'm Ken Johnson.
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12: 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Swing by 1501 South Park Hill Road in Tahlequah. We've got plenty of room for the trailer, and the coffee is the only thing around here that isn't under a weather warning.
13: 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This update brought to you by KFC. A new battle over religious charter schools is unfolding in Oklahoma after the proposed Ben Gamla Jewish Charter School renewed debate over public funding for faith-based education. The controversy follows the Supreme Court split decision that blocked the nation's first publicly funded religious charter school, St. Isidore of Seville Catholic Virtual School. The Oklahoma House quickly overrode Governor Kevin Stitt's veto of a bill requiring governors to notify state leaders before leaving Oklahoma.
8: Lawmakers say the measure improves transparency after some officials learned that they were acting governor through random text messages. The Trump administration is moving to scale back hunting restrictions across national parks, wildlife refuges, and wilderness areas. Interior Secretary Doug Burgum says the changes are aimed at expanding public access to hunting and fishing on federal lands. With the News Flash, I'm Trey Westerberg, Billy Country 96.3 and 1350.
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As we roll into the Maverick Midday Buffet, all of the great songs for your lunch hour, and Donna Fargo and Ricky Skaggs, and we'll play Lone Star 2 and the great Mark Chestnut. 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
2: A quiet start to the work week with highs in the upper 70s, calm winds, and plenty of sunshine. Overnight lows in the mid-50s before we're back in the lower 80s for tomorrow. Very limited rain chances throughout the majority of the week with temperatures eventually near 90 degrees by Friday. From the 2 News Weather Center, I'm meteorologist Emily Landeros.
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0: 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She's acting single and drinking doubles. It's Gary Stewart as we roll through the Maverick Midday Buffet. All right, Clint Black and Bobby Gentry and Hank Jr., Johnny Rodriguez, Eddie Rabbit before we wrap up the buffet today.
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0: 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It's all right. When you hit a certain age, it's probably for the best. You don't want to break bones. 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I'm about to hit that point, I think. All right, Bill's Body Shop. 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
3: It's a gorgeous spring Monday out there with a high of 79 degrees, light wind, and mostly clear skies. Tonight's low, not as cool, down into the mid-50s. Warmer still into your Tuesday with a gusty south wind, a high in the mid-80s. Can't rule out a storm that night, especially north of Tulsa. One or two storms may be strong or severe. Then a warm rest of the week awaits us. In the 2 News Weather Center, I'm meteorologist Mike Grogan.
4: 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College baseball this weekend, Oklahoma, they take the series finale against Arkansas on Sunday, 15-10, but still lost 2 of 3. They are going to close out the regular season in Oklahoma City, hosting Tennessee this upcoming weekend at Bricktown Ballpark. Oklahoma State baseball, they took 2 of 3 from Arizona State, but ended up losing on Sunday, 11-7. They've got a midweek game against Oral Roberts and Tulsa on Tuesday before they play Arizona this weekend. Speaking of Oral Roberts, they lost 2 of 3 over the weekend against Omaha, but they were able to secure a regular season Summit League championship. They'll play that Oklahoma State game and then play Northern Colorado this upcoming weekend.
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3: News. I'm Chris Foster. President Trump rejects Iran's counterproposal in the military conflict and says a ceasefire with Iran is on life support. He asked if there's leadership there he can negotiate with.
4: You have the moderates and you have the lunatics. And I think the moderates are more respected. The lunatics want to fight till the end. You know, it'll be a very quick fight.
3: 16 American citizens who were on a cruise ship hit with a hantavirus outbreak were at the University of Nebraska Medical Center.
5: Governor Jim Pillen says a strong plan is in place for the initial assessment.
6: And we're working diligently to ensure no one leaves this security in an unsecured way at an inappropriate time.
5: Also ensuring the best care possible, two other passengers are being quarantined at Emory University in Atlanta.
3: Fox's Jeff Benasso. 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
7: News from the Radio Oklahoma News Network. I'm David McCollum. State legislators are leaving early to hit the campaign trail. State Capitol correspondent Trey Davis with the story.
8: With the legislature looking to adjourn the session this Thursday, several measures appear stuck in the state Senate. Among them is whether the legislature will seek to control $1 billion in TSAT funds and a bill that would eliminate the statute of limitations on child sex abuse cases. It is anticipated the Senate could attempt to override some of the governor's vetoes, though no agenda or date to return has been posted.
7: Distracted driving kills more than 100 people in the state each year. A new report using data from the National Highway Traffic Safety Administration ranks Oklahoma as the 10th worst state for distracted driving deaths. New Mexico has the dubious honor of being ranked number one with 286 deaths yearly due to distracted driving. More on these stories at RadioOklahomaNews.com. For the Radio Oklahoma News Network, I'm David McCollum.
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1: 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Doesn't get much better than that. All right, Brad Paisley on the way, Charlie Daniels too, Ronnie Millsap, and Neil McCoy. If you're going to do me wrong, do it right. Vern Gosden, Autumn Maverick Midday.

Equipment that can warn you during emergencies has been tested. If this had been an actual emergency, such as severe weather, official messages would have followed the alert tone. KTLQ serves the Tahlequah area. This concludes this test of the emergency alert system.

0: Kelly Country, 96.3, 1350 AM, 93.3 at Fort Gibson, no doubt about it. Neil McCoy, who is a touring maniac. I mean, this guy just never gets off the road. Good for him. Love it. All right, Northeastern Health System has your 2 News weather. Tanya Tucker, Marie Osmo, Dan Seals, Craig Morgan's Great Redneck Yacht Club coming up too. Freddie Fender and Faith and Glenn Campbell before I wrap up today.
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3: It's a gorgeous spring Monday out there with a high of 79 degrees, light wind, and mostly clear skies. Tonight's low, not as cool, down into the mid-50s. Warmer still into your Tuesday with a gusty south wind, a high in the mid-80s. Can't rule out a storm that night, especially north of Tulsa. One or two storms may be strong or severe. Then a warm rest of the week awaits us. In the 2 News Weather Center, I'm meteorologist Mike Grogan.
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0: Valley Country 96.3, 1350 AM and 93.3 in Fort Gibson on a Maverick Midday. Judd's right there. All right, well, that's going to wrap it up for me here on a Maverick Midday on a Monday. Hope everybody has a great day. Jerry Reed, Gene Watson, the late, great Keith Whitley coming up. We'll get Jason in here after 2 o'clock. Have yourself a great Monday. I'll see you tomorrow right after Legend Doug York. Till then, take time to be kind. 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
2: It's a gorgeous spring Monday out there with a high of 79 degrees, light wind, and mostly clear skies. Tonight's low, not as cool, down into the mid-50s. Warmer still into your Tuesday with a gusty south wind, a high in the mid-80s. Can't rule out a storm that night, especially north of Tulsa. One or two storms may be strong or severe. Then a warm rest of the week awaits us. In the 2 News Weather Center, I'm meteorologist Mike Grogan.
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1: I'm John Saucier. The tension is still very high between the U.S. and Iran. The two countries trying to come up with an agreement to end the war. President Trump says there's different factions within Iran.
2: You have the moderates and you have the lunatics. And I think the moderates are more respected. The lunatics want to fight till the end. You know, it'll be a very quick fight.
1: Several passengers on a cruise ship had a deadly outbreak of hantavirus. Now back in Nebraska for monitoring, the medical director for the National Biocontainment Unit, Dr. Angela Hewitt, with an update on an American who tested positive.
3: They are doing well. Actually, they are, currently do not have any symptoms, and have a good appetite. Although they're very tired, understandably. But it's been a really long journey for these folks.
1: Officials repeatedly stressing the risk to the public is low after three people have died in this outbreak. 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
11: News from the Radio Oklahoma News Network. I'm David McCollum. More than 2 weeks after an EF4 tornado chewed up 2 Enid neighborhoods, the cleanup continues. Radio Oklahoma's Ken Johnson with the update.
12: City Manager Gerald Gilbert says many of the damaged homes from the April 23rd storms have been removed.
13: Over 4,200 tons of debris has been removed from the Gray Ridge and other areas.
12: Officials with the State Office of Emergency Management do not believe the dollar amount of damage has reached the Federal Emergency Management Agency aid threshold amount, which is over $7 million.
11: Two former employees at an OKC cemetery are facing felony embezzlement charges. The pair, Sylvia Schneider and Akilish Layla, are accused of embezzling more than $1 million and exploiting the elderly. The charges stem from a 2023 lawsuit alleging that former employees of the Memorial Park Cemetery sold plots illegally, then pocketed the money. More on these stories at RadioOklahomaNews.com. For the Radio Oklahoma News Network, I'm David McCollum.
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It's the afternoon drive. Jason Mathis hanging out with you right up until 7 o'clock tonight. Thanks for letting me tag along with you. Happy Monday to you, the 11th day of May. And how was your Mother's Day? I hope you had a great Mother's Day yesterday. We cooked a big old beef tenderloin, some corn on the cob, some sweet carrots. Man, it was good, and we just hung out, did a little fishing as well. Here's Conway, Don't Call Him a Cowboy, on the afternoon drive on Billy Country.

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0: Garth Brooks and the Dance on Billy Country, 96.3 FM, AM 1350, KTLQ and Tahlequah, 93.3 FM in Fort Gibson. It's the afternoon drive. Don't forget, head over to Billy Country 96.3 on Facebook. Like the page, share the page, and hey, there's tickets to give away. There's all sorts of cool stuff, so be sure to go check it out. Your 2 News weather forecast on the way, brought to you by Mark Hodson State Farm. And some Charlie Rich coming up on the afternoon drive on Billy Country.
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5: Billy Country, KTLQ, and your 2 News weather forecast.
6: It's a gorgeous spring Monday out there with a high of 79 degrees, light wind, and mostly clear skies. Tonight's low, not as cool, down into the mid-50s. Warmer still into your Tuesday with a gusty south wind, a high in the mid-80s. Can't rule out a storm that night, especially north of Tulsa. One or two storms may be strong or severe. Then a warm rest of the week awaits us. In the 2 News Weather Center, I'm meteorologist Mike Grogan.
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0: 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Well, the seventh installment of Inskill's 50 Years from Home series is out now. It's called Nobody Held Her Like Me. It's a seven-song collection favoring Vince's musically soulful side, including Maggie Rose on I Cried All the Way to Memphis and Lamont Landers on I'm On to You. It also includes his hit single, Whenever You Come Around. Now, speaking of Vince Gill, his wife, Amy Grant, she has a new album out today, The Me That Remains. So, busy, busy week for the Gill Grant household. Don't go anywhere. Toby coming up. I love this bar. Right after the break on the afternoon drive on Billy Country.
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2: It's a gorgeous spring Monday out there with a high of 79 degrees, light wind, and mostly clear skies. Tonight's low, not as cool, down into the mid-50s. Warmer still into your Tuesday with a gusty south wind, a high in the mid-80s. Can't rule out a storm that night, especially north of Tulsa. One or two storms may be strong or severe. Then a warm rest of the week awaits us. In the 2 News Weather Center, I'm meteorologist Mike Grogan.
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1: Fox News, I'm Tom Rigotti. President Trump wants to temporarily suspend the federal gas tax to bring down soaring prices caused by the war with Iran. Fox's Jared Halperin reports.
2: At least while the war with Iran continues to rattle the oil market, President Trump says he wants a suspension of the federal gas tax.
3: You know, it's a small percentage, but it's still money.
2: The federal tax on gasoline is just over 18 cents per gallon and would require action from Congress to suspend it.
1: Officials are monitoring the 16 Americans who arrived in Nebraska this morning from a cruise ship where a deadly hantavirus outbreak took place. Fox's Jonathan Siri reports.
4: Out of an abundance of caution, one individual who tested positive and then negative for hantavirus before returning to the States is inside the facility's biocontainment unit.
1: Two other passengers are being monitored in Atlanta. 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
12: News from the Radio Oklahoma News Network. I'm Bob Sands. President Trump decides to join the movement in Congress to suspend the federal gasoline tax. That's about 18 cents a gallon on gas, 24 cents a gallon on diesel. Some states have also dropped or reduced their state taxes. The move comes as GOP members of Congress are increasingly worried about the impact of high gas prices going into the November elections. They still have to actually approve the idea. Oklahoma is now tracking a tick-borne illness that causes an allergic reaction when a victim eats red meat. Healthcare providers and laboratories are required to report cases of the alpha-gal syndrome. It's an effort to find out just how widespread the illness is across the state. A new state law says no one can be denied becoming an adoptive or foster parent because they want to raise or identify with a child by their biological sex. For the Radio Oklahoma News Network, I'm Bob Sands.
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It's the Afternoon Drive. How are you today? Jason Matheson with you on your Monday. And do you have big plans coming up? Because, hey, Memorial Day just over a week away. It's not this weekend. Following weekend is Memorial Day. And that's kind of the unofficial kickoff to the summer festivities, so hopefully you got some big things planned. Here's Alabama, Love in the First Degree on the Afternoon Drive on Billy Country.

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0: 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It's the afternoon drive, and starting tomorrow through Saturday, NSU Women's Golf, it's the NCAA National Championship. They're playing that at Palm Beach Gardens, Florida. So if you want to go down, maybe take a vacation, it's a good time to catch the NSU Women's Golf Team and, of course, Palm Beach Gardens, Florida, beautiful place to go. So be sure to check that out. Right now, it is time for us to take a break. Check out your 2 News weather forecast brought to you by Keys Lawn and Garden, and some Bobby Bear on the way with Detroit City on the afternoon drive on Billy Country.
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3: It's a gorgeous spring Monday out there with a high of 79 degrees, light wind, and mostly clear skies. Tonight's low, not as cool, down into the mid-50s. Warmer still into your Tuesday with a gusty south wind, a high in the mid-80s. Can't rule out a storm that night, especially north of Tulsa. One or two storms may be strong or severe. Then a warm rest of the week awaits us. In the 2 News Weather Center, I'm meteorologist Mike Grogan.
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0: Here's Sammy Wynette. 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Hey, coming up in just about 4 days from now, May 15th, Billy Currington. He is going to be playing at the Tulsa Theater, 8 o'clock on May 15th. 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Go out and enjoy a night full of fun and festivities with Billy Currington. Don't go anywhere after the break. It's T-Bird drinking bone on the afternoon drive on Billy Country.
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That is George Strait and the Chair, a song that was written by Dean Dillon and Hank Cochran. And here's the thing. Some guys are putting that out as a cover, and I think they're jacking it up. You don't jack with perfection, and that, to me, is one of the most perfect songs that I've ever heard on country radio. Your 2 News weather forecast coming up next, and some Conway, Loretta, and the Oak Ridge Boys coming up as we head to the

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2: It's a gorgeous spring Monday out there with a high of 79 degrees, light wind, and mostly clear skies. Tonight's low not as cool, down into the mid-50s. Warmer still into your Tuesday with a gusty south wind, a high in the mid-80s. Can't rule out a storm that night, especially north of Tulsa. One or two storms may be strong or severe. Then a warm rest of the week awaits us. In the 2 News Weather Center, I'm meteorologist Mike Grogan.
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3: Fox News, I'm John Saucier. The tension's real high between the United States and Iran. The two countries trying to come up with an agreement to end the war. President Trump says there are different factions within Iran.
4: You have the moderates and you have the lunatics. And I think the moderates are more respected. The lunatics want to fight till the end, you know. It'll be a very quick fight.
3: President Trump is heading out to Beijing this week to meet with Chinese President Xi Jinping. White House Principal Deputy Press Secretary Anna Kelly on Fox News Channel with a preview.
5: More good deals for our country. Continued work on the U.S.-China Board of Trade, deals spanning the aerospace, energy, agriculture industries that ultimately will end that practice of shipping jobs overseas and selling out American workers in favor of policies and agreements.
3: The president inviting some top executives, including the CEOs of SpaceX, Apple, and BlackRock to join him on this trip. 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
8: News from the Radio Oklahoma News Network. I'm Bob Sands. President Trump decides to join the movement in Congress to suspend the federal gasoline tax. That's about 18 cents a gallon on gas, 24 cents a gallon on diesel. Some states have also dropped or reduced their state taxes. The move comes as GOP members of Congress are increasingly worried about the impact of high gas prices going into the November elections. They still have to actually approve the idea. Oklahoma is now tracking a tick-borne illness that causes an allergic reaction when a victim eats red meat. Healthcare providers and laboratories are required to report cases of the alpha-gal syndrome. It's an effort to find out just how widespread the illness is across the state. A new state law says no one can be denied becoming an adoptive or foster parent because they want to raise or identify with a child by their biological sex. For the Radio Oklahoma News Network, I'm Bob Sands.
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15: 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This update brought to you by the U.S. Postal Service. The Trump administration is moving to scale back hunting restrictions across national parks, wildlife refuges, and wilderness areas. Interior Secretary Doug Burgum says the changes are aimed at expanding public access to hunting and fishing on federal lands. A new battle over religious charter schools is unfolding in Oklahoma after the proposed Ben Gamla Jewish Charter School renewed debate over public funding for faith-based education. The controversy follows a Supreme Court split decision that blocked the nation's first publicly funded religious charter school, St. Isidore of Seville Catholic Virtual School. The Oklahoma House quickly overrode Governor Kevin Stitt's veto of a bill requiring governors to notify state leaders before leaving Oklahoma. Lawmakers say the measure improves transparency after some officials learned that they were acting governor through random text messages. With the news flash, I'm Trey Westerberg, Billy Country 96.3 and 1350.

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I Can't Stop Loving You. 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It is the Afternoon Drive. Jason Mathis hanging out with you on your Monday, this 11th day of May. And I was checking out the weather radar a little bit earlier. All those storms in Texas moving off of the coast. And it looks like it's going to be clear for a day or so. So we'll just have to watch for those pop-up showers. Here's Dwight Yoakam, Guitars, Cadillacs on the Afternoon Drive on Billy Country.

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0: 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It is going to be a busy, busy month of concerts. Stoney LaRue with the Red Dirt Rangers and the Bison, they're going to be at Kane's Ballroom June 5th, and I cannot wait. Stoney LaRue puts on such a great show. Also coming up June 13th to Kane's Ballroom, Cat Hasty with Jolene Brown, 7:30 showtime. So two big weeks of music at Kane's coming up in August. But the big news, September and October, Thomas Rhett at the BOK, September 19th. And in October, Travis Tritt going to be playing the Cove at the River Spirit Casino Resort. So if you're wanting to plan for your fall already, Travis Tritt definitely a go-to. Don't go anywhere. 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And some Johnny Duncan coming up, Thinking of a Rendezvous on the Afternoon Drive on Billy Country.
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2: It's a gorgeous spring Monday out there with a high of 79 degrees, light wind, and mostly clear skies. Tonight's low, not as cool, down into the mid-50s. Warmer still into your Tuesday with a gusty south wind, a high in the mid-80s. Can't rule out a storm that night, especially north of Tulsa. One or two storms may be strong or severe. Then a warm rest of the week awaits us. In the 2 News Weather Center, I'm meteorologist Mike Grogan.
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0: 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Well, have you read about these guys in Russia? They're paying to have their ears intentionally deformed to look like seasoned MMA fighters. That's right. The cauliflower ear, it's usually unwanted. It's a side effect from being spent on a wrestling mat or in a boxing ring caused by repeated blunt trauma. Now, guys are paying these specialists $80 per ear to create the weathered, lumpy look, all with the goal of looking intimidating to other guys. And it seems to me like you just pick a fight and it looks painful. Don't go anywhere after the break, Shania. And if you're not in it for love, I'm out of here on the afternoon drive on Billy Country.
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0: Wrapping up an No Talk Triple Play on Billy Country. Sawyer Brown's Treat Her Right. It is the afternoon drive. Jason Mathis with you on your Monday. Don't go anywhere. Your 2 News weather forecast, it's coming up. And some Tanya Tucker, Shenandoah, and Martina McBride coming up as we head to the 5 o'clock hour on the afternoon drive on Billy Country.
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2: It's a gorgeous spring Monday out there with a high of 79 degrees, light wind, and mostly clear skies. Tonight's low, not as cool, down into the mid-50s. Warmer still into your Tuesday with a gusty south wind, a high in the mid-80s. Can't rule out a storm that night, especially north of Tulsa. One or two storms may be strong or severe. Then a warm rest of the week awaits us. In the 2 News Weather Center, I'm meteorologist Mike Grogan.
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1: Fox News, I'm Tom Rigotti. President Trump has declared the ceasefire with Iran on life support, calling Tehran's peace proposal unacceptable. Fox's Ashley Webster's in Tel Aviv.
2: President Trump will be meeting with security advisors to talk about the next steps. It could include a resumption of military action. It could also include what to do with the logjam of ships in the Strait of Hormuz, where more than 1,500 vessels remain stranded.
1: The man charged with trying to kill President Trump at the White House Correspondents' Dinner pleads not guilty, Fox's David Spunt reports.
3: Federal prosecutors say Allen, armed with several weapons, stormed through a security checkpoint at the Washington Hilton on Saturday, April 25th, before running toward the ballroom where he fired his long gun, hitting a Secret Service officer in the chest.
1: The agent was not seriously injured. 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
4: News from the Radio Oklahoma News Network. I'm Bob Sands. Speaker of the House Kyle Hilbert is telling his members to get prepared for a possible special session. Hilbert is angry with Senate President Pro Tem Lonnie Paxton for shutting down early last week, killing numerous House bills. Graduating from Dove Academy Charter School in Oklahoma City, or Tulsa, continues to set records for the number of seniors headed for higher education. All 157 graduates this year have now been accepted to four-year universities, and they've got $37 million in scholarships backing them up. With political fear of the impact on upcoming elections, President Trump now agreeing with Congress it's time to suspend the federal gas tax. It will take action by both the House and the Senate to get that accomplished. It would lower gasoline prices 18 cents a gallon, diesel by 24 cents. For the Radio Oklahoma News Network, I'm Bob Sands.
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7: 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A new battle over religious charter schools is unfolding in Oklahoma after the proposed Ben Gamla Jewish Charter School renewed debate over public funding for faith-based education. The controversy follows the Supreme Court's split decision that blocked the nation's first publicly funded religious charter school, St. Isidore of Seville Catholic Virtual School. The Oklahoma House quickly overrode Governor Kevin Stitt's veto of a bill requiring governors to notify state leaders before leaving Oklahoma. Lawmakers say the measure improves transparency after some officials learned that they were acting governor through random text messages. The Trump administration is moving to scale back hunting restrictions across national parks, wildlife refuges, and wilderness areas. Interior Secretary Doug Burgum says the changes are aimed at expanding public access to hunting and fishing on federal lands. With the News Flash, I'm Trey Westerberg, Billy Country 96.3 and 1350.
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It is the Afternoon Drive time for you to head out of the office today and head home. Enjoy your afternoon. And speaking of that song, Cattle Call, I actually remember that one when Leanne Rimes put it out as well. And to be honest, my favorite Leanne Rimes song is Cattle Call because I think she did a great job with it. Here's Vern Gosden and Set 'Em Up Joe on the Afternoon Drive on Billy Country.

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0: 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Happy Monday to us all. We've got a fresh start to a new week and can get after it with healthy habits. Or we could fall into some bad habits immediately. What's the best food or drink habit that you have been sticking to? Me, I've been trying to lay off the sodas and been doing a pretty good job about it, actually, until yesterday. I did have one yesterday, but I've been back to my tea and my coffee, so I've been doing good since then. And what's the worst? For me, sodas. I mean, I drink them anytime I can. And energy drinks, of course, there's some new ones out there that promise not to have all the bad stuff for you, but you know how they tell you those stories. Don't go anywhere. Your 2 News weather forecast brought to you by Bob Loftus Furniture coming up. And some Joe Stampley on the way with Soul Song on the afternoon drive on Billy Country.
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3: It's a gorgeous spring Monday out there with a high of 79 degrees, light wind, and mostly clear skies. Tonight's low, not as cool, down into the mid-50s. Warmer still into your Tuesday with a gusty south wind, a high in the mid-80s. Can't rule out a storm that night, especially north of Tulsa. One or two storms may be strong or severe. Then a warm rest of the week awaits us. In the 2 News Weather Center, I'm meteorologist Mike Grogan.
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0: 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Well, according to a new survey, moving your body does wonders for the brain. Think of your brain like a dirty sponge. When you move, even just by tensing your abs, you're basically squeezing that sponge and flushing out the gunk that builds up during the day. We knew our bodies went into cleaning mode while we sleep, but researchers found that a simple walk acts like a daytime power wash for your head, keeping you sharper, and you'd be without the exercise. So what do you think about that? Do you think that that's true, or do you think you've really got to be moving? Because everybody goes for a walk to clear their heads, and I agree with that. Stick around. Faith Hill coming up with a Breathe on the Afternoon Drive on Billy Country.
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You're bringing a few old army buddies home. You're calling from a bar. Get away from there. No, not you, honey. I was talking to the baby. Wait a minute, honey. The doorbell. Honey, could you stop at the market and... 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Hello?

0: 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And there's lots of rodeo clowns around. The great Coy Okie Dale Thomas, he's out of Tulsa, and he was actually at the Rooster Days Rodeo this last weekend. Your 2 News weather forecast, it's on the way, brought to you by Mark Hodson State Farm. And some Johnny Cash, Gene Watson, and Big and Rich on the way as we move to the 6 o'clock hour on the afternoon drive on Billy Country.
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5: It's a gorgeous spring Monday out there with a high of 79 degrees, light wind, and mostly clear skies. Tonight's low, not as cool, down into the mid-50s. Warmer still into your Tuesday with a gusty south wind, a high in the mid-80s. Can't rule out a storm that night, especially north of Tulsa. One or two storms may be strong or severe. Then a warm rest of the week awaits us. In the 2 News Weather Center, I'm meteorologist Mike Grogan.
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1: News. I'm John Saucier. Two people from Georgia have been sent to Emory University Hospital after testing positive for hantavirus. Georgia Governor Brian Kemp says he's confident in the team handling the situation.
2: We're as prepared as any state in the country to do this, and it's just the right thing to do. I mean, you think if you were one of those passengers that was stranded, especially if you were from Georgia, you would want your state to come to your aid, and that's exactly what we're going
1: to
2: do.
1: 16 others taken to the University of Nebraska's Medical Center. All of them were on that cruise ship. Senate Minority Leader Chuck Schumer says he's worried the government won't be able to respond adequately if the disease spreads further. He cites cuts from DOGE early last year.
3: The Centers for Disease Control and Prevention and the Department of Health and Human Services, including, here's who Trump fired, cruise ship inspectors, port health station staff, disease detectives, and others.
1: That cruise ship will be disinfected. 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
4: News from the Radio Oklahoma News Network. I'm Bob Sands. The Oklahoma's Caring for Caregivers Tax Credit will get a boost under legislation signed into law by the governor. The bill increases the annual tax credit to $3,000, raises the income limit to $75,000 for an individual, $150,000 for a couple. The bill also permits mileage reimbursement for transporting the eligible family member to medical appointments. The bill takes effect November 1st. Fire broke out at the HF Sinclair refinery in Tulsa today. Thick black smoke seen coming from the refinery before the blaze was brought under control. A charred vehicle was visible near a large industrial tank. The refinery's fire brigade was the ones who doused the blaze. Officials have not reported a cause of the fire or the extent of any injuries. More on these stories and others at RadioOklahomaNews.com. For the Radio Oklahoma News Network, I'm Bob Sands.
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out of Lonesome. 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It's the afternoon drive. Jason Mathis riding along with you. Happy Monday evening to you. I hope you are having a great evening. What's for supper tonight? Because, well, let's face it, I'm a little chubby and I like to eat. We're going to dig into some more of that beef tenderloin tonight when I get home, and I cannot wait. It was so good. Here's Exiles, She's a Miracle, on the afternoon drive on Billy Country.

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0: 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Today is National Eat What You Want Today. If calories didn't count and no food was off limits, what would your perfect day of eating look like? I mean, I would go for the steaks, the barbecue, the pizza. Those are my three go-to things. And today also Twilight Zone Day, so it's a good day to enter another dimension while eating what you want to eat today. Don't go anywhere. Charlie Rich coming up with the most beautiful girl. But first, your 2 News weather forecast brought to you by Chris's Quick Lube on Billy Country.
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4: The beautiful weather will continue into Tuesday. We'll see temperatures starting out low to mid-50s and highs working up into the low 80s with a lot of sunshine in the forecast. Slim chance we get a shower or storm into Tuesday night. Temperatures still looking comfortable into Wednesday with highs in the low to mid-80s. In the 2 News Weather Center, I'm Chief Meteorologist Michael Sager.
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0: 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So today's question of the day, what is your go-to excuse when you do not want to give your number out? Most of the time, just say no thanks. No and it is a complete sentence. You don't have to justify to anybody why you don't want to share your phone number. Some folks say, I don't give my number out, and some vary their response from being very polite to very blunt. And give them your number, and then when they text you, just say, hey, this isn't whoever you are. She gives out my number when she's not interested in somebody. She does it all the time. Sorry. Or just say, well, I have a significant other. And you don't have to give it out either way. Or just say no, because to me, I don't want to give mine out either. Don't go anywhere after the break. It's Toby Crash here tonight on the Afternoon Drive on Billy Country.
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0: 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It's time for me to get out of here on your Monday. We'll get together again tomorrow, same time, same place, for another edition of the Afternoon Drive. Until next time, remember, if you see somebody without a smile, give them a little bit of yours and make your days a legendary. Your 2 News weather forecast coming up next, brought to you by the great folks at Keys Lawn and Garden. And be sure to catch a Sports Flash. Dottie West, Sylvia, and Alan Jackson on the way as we head to the 7 o'clock hour on Billy Country. Have a great evening, stay safe, and I'll talk to you tomorrow.
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2: The beautiful weather will continue into Tuesday. We'll see temperatures starting out low to mid-50s and highs working up into the low 80s with a lot of sunshine in the forecast. Slim chance we get a shower or storm into Tuesday night. Temperatures still looking comfortable into Wednesday with highs in the low to mid-80s. In the 2 News Weather Center, I'm Chief Meteorologist Michael Sager.
3: 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The Texas Rangers had a good weekend. They take 2 of 3 from the Chicago Cubs, winning on Sunday by a 3-0 score. Jacob DeGrom ties a season high with 10 strikeouts, also gets the 1,900 strikeout of his career. They're going to face off against Arizona tonight. Nathan Eovaldi on the mound. Cardinals split a 4-game series against the Padres, losing in 10 innings on Sunday, 3-2. They could not hold on to a 2-0 ninth-inning lead. Cardinals tomorrow take on the A's. Oklahoma City Thunder basketball, they are 1 win away from getting to the Western Conference Finals. They lead their series against the Lakers 3-0, and Game 4 is coming up tonight in Los Angeles.
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